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In movie news, Spider-Man Brand New Day is set to bump Titanic out of the top five most successful movies of all time. Spider-Man does have an advantage though on Titanic, because you really can't make a sequel to that.

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4: 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Cloudy and humid this evening with a mild low in the upper 60s. Not trying to quote a Glass Animal song here, but a heat wave is upon us tomorrow through the rest of the work week. Sunny, hot days ahead with temperatures just above 90. Be careful. Limit your time outside. Remember the pets. Heat indexes could hit up around 100 this week.

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In case you didn't know, it is National Zoo Awareness Day. You know, one way to become aware that you're in a zoo is to look for the steel bars between you and the bear. And if there are no bars, you're not in a zoo. And also, Blade Ed right now.

snap. McKenzie kicks it. It is long enough. McKenzie kicks it. It is good. The ball game is over. McKenzie kicks a 38-yard field goal with a final play of the football.

Second and 10 from Baylor's 29-yard line. Jaheim White out of the backfield in motion. They bring a blitz. Garrett drops. Garrett fires the ball down left side. Wide open receiver. Pass caught. Touchdown! West Virginia and the Mountaineers score.

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Pittsburgh. 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
1: Well, kind of. 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
8: 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Cloudy and humid this evening with a mild low in the upper 60s. Not trying to quote a Glass Animal song here, but a heat wave is upon us tomorrow through the rest of the work week. Sunny, hot days ahead with temperatures just above 90. Be careful. Limit your time outside. Remember the pets. Heat indexes could hit up around 100 this week.

taking us on a house tour. Sabrina Carpenter on the night show, 102 WBAQ. Past Blue Ribbon launching their own soap. Yeah, Dr. Sasquatch producing the soap and making it with actual Pabst Blue Ribbon lager. The soap's going to be called Blue Ribbon Breeze. It'll cost $8 a bar.

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Taco Bell, they understand the assignment. They're unleashing a new Olivia Rodrigo-inspired Baja Blast drink. It's called You Seem Pretty Pink, which kind of coincides with her new album. It debuts at certain restaurants nationwide September 24th. Rodrigo says the original Baja Blast is one of her favorite drinks ever.

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2: There's no one like

inside 10 p.m. on the night show with Olivia Rodrigo, 102 WVAQ. You know what else is dropping? Pumpkin spice searches. Yeah, they're down across the United States. Last year, 64% of states went all out for pumpkin spice season, but now interest is apparently fading.

Well, for the past 12 years, it seemed like only a dream, but you know what? Dreams do come true, don't they? WVAQ, proud to be the flagship station once again for WVU football. It all starts this weekend as we welcome Coastal Carolina to town. Let's go, Mountaineers.

0: I think you could make the argument, temporary insanity, because you catch your wife cheating, you go nuts, you strike somebody with a lamp. Or you can make that argument and probably get by with it.
1: You can also make the argument that you didn't realize what was going on and you thought it was somebody breaking into the home and assaulting her.
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1: Self-defense, yeah. Defending your home.
0: The fact that she was cheering it on meant nothing.
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0: 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I'm not sure what's happening here. But yes, sir, I think always err on the side of grisly murder would be the lesson here. 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
8: 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Cloudy and humid this evening with a mild low in the upper 60s. Not trying to quote a Glass Animal song here, but a heat wave is upon us tomorrow through the rest of the work week. Sunny, hot days ahead with temperatures just above 90. Be careful. Limit your time outside. Remember the pets. Heat indexes could hit up around 100 this week.

102 WBAQ. Apparently, Dolly Parton's fans are panic buying her Kardashian jeans. Days after Dolly's death, fans rushing to buy the jeans that Parton created with Khloe for Good American. Macy says officially sold out, and searches on Google have jumped by 5,000%.

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So the FBI has loosened its hiring standards. It's now going to accept applicants who've hired prostitutes or stolen from an employer in the past. So what's the FBI's new slogan? It takes a criminal to catch one.

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8: 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Cloudy and humid this evening with a mild low in the upper 60s. Not trying to quote a Glass Animal song here, but a heat wave is upon us tomorrow through the rest of the work week. Sunny, hot days ahead with temperatures just above 90. Be careful. Limit your time outside. Remember the pets. Heat indexes could hit up around 100 this week.

That'd be a good one to blast, getting you hyped up on the way to the high school football game. Thursday night, Fairmont Senior at Robert C. Byrd. 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

0: I think you could make the argument, temporary insanity, because you catch your wife cheating, you go nuts, you strike somebody with a lamp. Or you can make that argument and probably get by with
1: it. You can also make the argument that you didn't realize what was going on and you thought it was somebody breaking into the home and assaulting her.
0: That's so true.
1: Self-defense, yeah. Defending your home.
0: The fact that she was cheering it on meant nothing.
1: You couldn't tell what the screams were.
0: You have no idea. 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But yes, sir, I think always err on the side of grisly murder. Would be the lesson here. God. Yes.
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0: I think you could make the argument, temporary insanity, because you catch your wife cheating, you go nuts, you strike somebody with a lamp. Or you can make that argument and probably get by with it.
1: You can also make the argument that you didn't realize what was going on and you thought it was somebody breaking into the home and assaulting her.
0: That's
1: so
0: true.
1: Self-defense, yeah. Defending your home.
0: The fact that she was cheering it on meant nothing.
1: You couldn't tell what the screams were.
0: You have no idea. I'm not sure what's happening here. But yes, sir, I think always err on the side of grisly murder would be the lesson here. God. Yes.
2: I'm just flabbergasted that the guy got 5 months for catching his wife cheating.
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0: I think you could make the argument, temporary insanity, because you catch your wife cheating, you go nuts, you strike somebody with a lamp. Or you can make that argument and probably get by with it.
1: You can also make the argument that you didn't realize what was going on and you thought it was somebody breaking into the home and assaulting her.
0: That's true.
1: Self-defense, yeah. Defending your home.
0: The fact that she was cheering it on meant nothing.
1: You couldn't tell what the screams were.
0: You have no idea. I'm not sure what's happening here. But yes, sir, I think always err on the side of grisly murder would be the lesson here. God. Yes.
2: I'm just flabbergasted that the guy got 5 months for catching his wife cheating.
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4: President Trump has issued new warnings toward Iran. Good morning, I'm Dave Wilson. Fox's Kevin Cork explains that the U.S. is prepared to launch new strikes.
5: While posting an AI-generated image suggesting Karg Island, Iran's major oil export hub, might be targeted next. As for the IRGC, well, ever resistant to U.S. pressure, well, they fired at least 8 ballistic missiles toward American interests in Jordan after the U.S. hit IRGC launch positions on Larak Island. Sources tell Fox News most of the incoming fire from the regime was, in fact, intercepted. Now, on Wall Street, unsubstantiated rumors of Iranian mines hitting targets in the Strait of Hormuz sent oil prices higher, though U.S. officials say the Iranians, frankly, are just lying to try to affect markets.
4: A federal judge has ordered doctors can provide non-consensual nutrition and medical treatment to the man accused of ambushing 2 West Virginia National Guard members in D.C. Ramanullah Lakhanwal has refused to eat since July. The judge said staff can feed him intravenously to save his life. The developers of the Marl Transmission Line are asking the Public Service Commission to delay a decision on the project's permit. NextEra Energy has requested the decision be put off until next May. Others have also called for a delay after the final proposed route for the line was changed following public hearings held on the case. Montague County Sheriff Todd Forbes crediting the work of his deputies and the use of ALPR cameras for quickly locating a child who was reported kidnapped over the weekend. Forbes says once the data was in the system, the cameras alerted deputies to the location of the vehicle.
6: This is all we do with our flock cameras.
4: The child was safely returned, the suspect arrested. Meanwhile, Morgantown police used the city's network of surveillance cameras to determine who disposed of a firearm near Morgantown High School. 24-year-old Andrew Daly Taylor was arrested for possessing a deadly weapon on school property. 3 people are unaccounted for after a boat capsized on the Monongahela River just north of Morgantown. A private boat collided with a towboat around 9 o'clock Sunday night and capsized near Rice's Landing in Pennsylvania. From the WAJR Anchor Desk, I'm Dave Wilson. Good morning.
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3: 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Always happy to begin with a little Don Knotts.
4: Well, who isn't?
3: Yes.
4: Yeah.
3: Don Knotts. Got a job on an excursion boat. Here's your Metro News AccuWeather forecast.
4: You would do great on an excursion boat.
3: You know, we went on an excursion boat in Boston.
4: Yeah?
3: And
4: did you take over?
3: No, I was drugged because I was not feeling well. So I was sitting there with a lot of medicine head, front row, and the guy was really annoying. And I was aggravated. I was like, this guy with a shtick. Put a sock in it, pal. Here's your Metro News AccuWeather forecast brought to you by Panhandle Cleaning and Restoration. 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It looks like sunshine today and 90 degrees. Of course, it looked like sunshine yesterday, and then it pretty much rained all day. So let's see where this goes. Some clouds tonight down to 72. Tomorrow, mostly sunny. There's a chance of a thunderstorm tomorrow. Yeah, 92 degrees. A lot of times when the temperatures are in the 90s, you see a thunderstorm pop up here or there. You get a thunderstorm and you get a thunderstorm. Here's Ed Sheeran, Jack and Nikki Show, 102 W.

0: 102 WVAQ, good morning, you, and welcome officially to the Jack and Nikki Show. Jack Loger, Nikki Drake, you guys on studio and textual lines, 888-777-6640. Call us, text us at that number. You can text us at 35651. Nikki Drake, how the heck are you?
1: I'm here. I've got coffee.
0: That's terrific.
1: Yeah, how are you?
0: I'm also here, but I have tea.
1: Oh.
0: And I'm feeling pretty good.
1: Yeah, good.
0: I was refreshed by the rain yesterday.
1: Yeah?
0: Yeah, I always feel good when it rains on a weekday.
1: I was not expecting the rain.
0: Yeah.
1: The professional weather guessers did not tell me it was going to rain.
0: You got it.
1: I was not ready.
0: I was happy about it. I don't feel like I'm wasting my life if it rains on a weekday.
1: Sure.
0: And I'm taking a nap in the afternoon because, you know, sure. Our schedules.
1: Yeah.
0: I think people listening to the show know this. We get up really early in the morning. Mm-hmm. We come in here. We work very hard pretending to have a good time.
1: Yep.
0: And then we go home and go back to bed.
1: Yeah.
0: Yeah. And so when I do that and it's a beautiful, sunny, 80-degree day, I just feel guilty. I feel like I'm wasting my life. But when I'm getting ready to lie down and it's gray and dreary and rainy,
1: mm-hmm.
0: like,
1: you're like,
0: beautiful.
1: Okay.
0: This is perfect napping weather. There's nothing else I could be doing right now anyway.
1: Uh-huh.
0: Back to bed.
1: Okay.
0: Yeah, terrific. Yeah. So makes me feel pretty good about myself.
1: I'm happy for you.
0: By the way, I saw something here this morning, speaking of going to bed, about snore rooms. Snore rooms. According to a report here, Builder Magazine, a magazine for people who build things.
1: Oh, sure.
0: They are reporting that snore rooms are becoming more and more popular with new homes.
1: Oh.
0: So when they're building a house, the way this works is you have two bedrooms separated by one bathroom in between them.
1: A little Jack and Jill.
0: Yeah, and okay. It acts as a sound buffer. So they insulate the walls. They put in thicker doors. They put in acoustic surfaces. And they try to deaden that snoring sound. So when one person is snoring, they can go over into the snore room and finish that up while this person here gets to sleep peacefully.
1: Right.
0: And then maybe, you know, in the middle of the night when everybody's getting up to pee, bump into each other in the bathroom,
1: right.
0: You know, high five. And
1: yeah.
0: How's your night going? Great. Now that you're not snoring in here, smack, high five. Back to bed. I'll see you in the morning.
1: Oh, wow.
0: Yeah.
1: That seems like a lot of work.
0: Isn't that something?
1: That is something.
0: Yeah, it really is.
1: Yikes.
0: Mm-hmm. Yeah. So snore room, if you are in the process of building a home or maybe mm-hmm. looking to buy one, ask if the snore room is right for you. Coming up next, let's see if Dave Wilson can get in here today with a sports update. Jack and Nikki Show.

0: 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It is time for a sports update with our returning champion, Dave Wilson, the Minister of Information. What's on tap, Dave?
1: It is college football this week. Mountaineers will open the season on Saturday against Coastal Carolina. Kickoff is set for noon, and the party begins over here.
0: 7 o'clock.
1: 7 o'clock?
0: That's right. 7 to 9. Nikki and I will be doing game day with Jack and Nikki. Yep. And then at 9 o'clock, the actual pregame starts. Mm-hmm. And then at noon is the game. Oh, yeah. It's 5 hours of pregame here on WVAQ.
2: Yeah, but from 7 to 9, it's our nonsense.
0: That's right. It'll be expert analysis. We're going to have Joe Brocato on with us.
1: You're going to get Joe Brocato up that early.
0: Well,
1: he works very late on Fridays.
0: If he would be at the stadium for stadium reports, and it turns out Joe, and maybe I shouldn't be telling everybody this, he'll be filing his reports from in his car somewhere in North Central West Virginia. That's where Joe will be. Yep. So that'll be part of the show.
2: That's good.
0: Yeah.
2: I like.
0: My favorite part is my buddy, Randy Goodtime Bacon Cottle. GTB is
1: his name. I ran into him the other day.
0: Did you really?
1: Yes, I did.
0: Where?
1: Over at Morgantown High School.
0: Yeah?
1: Yeah.
0: How'd that go?
1: About like you'd think.
0: Okay. did he do a lot of shtick? Character voices and stuff rolling around on the ground?
1: No.
0: Anyway, so we do Bacon in the Blue Lot with him.
1: Okay.
0: And so he does a live report from the Blue Lot, and then he takes the pulse of the parking lot where he goes around jamming his phone in people's faces and talking to them about the game. I'm telling you, comedy.
1: I bet that, it will be at 7 o'clock in the morning.
0: That and more Saturday morning right here, the pregame show, game day with Jack and Nikki.
1: Well, Rich Rodriguez will address the media this afternoon. You can listen to that live over on WAJR starting at noon.
0: He's probably going to talk about our pregame show, I imagine.
1: I think he'll lead with that.
0: Yeah, Rich
1: Rodriguez. What do you think
0: about Jack and Nikki's game day?
3: Who?
0: What?
1: Week two of the Metro News High School Football Power Rankings. Morgantown remains in the top spot in Class 4A. University up a spot to number 4. Class AAA Bridgeport remains number 1. North Marion is 6th. Elkins is 8th. Robert C. Byrd comes in at number 10. Class AA Frankfort is 1st. Roan 4th. Philip Barber 7th. Clay County sneaks into the top 10 this week. And in Class Single A, well, Wheeling Central's number 1. Nobody else in the area making the top 10 this week. Sorry, guys. See the full rankings at WVMetroNews.com. U.S. Open Tennis, Ben Shelton and Francis Tiafoe. A couple of Americans advance out of the first round. And a TCU football player had to be hospitalized 3 days because of a brain bleed, a concussion, and other injuries after a locker room fight. He was allegedly assaulted by then-teammate, past tense, Jacob Fields, according to a signed arrest warrant affidavit. Fields, who was later dismissed from the team, punched and kicked the player in the head back on August 13th inside the athletic complex, according to the affidavit.
0: Fellas, please, with the fisticuffs in the locker room, can't we just get back to some good old icy hot in the jock strap and get on with
1: it? That was always a classic.
0: Mm-hmm. Did you have that done to you, or did you do that?
1: No.
0: Were you the giver or the receiver of the icy hot?
1: Neither on the icy hot.
0: Is that right? Yeah. What did you use? Tabasco sauce?
1: Also would have been a good option.
0: Yeah, that's right. Yeah. That's terrific. By the way, also on the game day show with Jack and Nikki, your pal, the Hopmeister General.
1: Oh, Hop's going to make an appearance.
0: Hoppy Kirschbaum. Yeah, he's going to be on the show with his expert analysis. So, you're missing out, buddy.
1: Did you hear those guys? The three guys celebrated an anniversary yesterday. Did you hear about that?
0: Mm-mm.
1: 9 years, believe it or not.
0: Three guys
1: before the game.
0: Really?
1: They actually had cake.
2: Oh, wow.
1: I swear to it. They had a cake yesterday.
0: Oh, God.
1: Who celebrates their 9th anniversary?
0: Right. With a cake, no less.
1: With cake.
0: Yeah.
1: I mean, I get 5, 10. You know, you do the 5s and 10s. 9?
2: That's interesting. They got a cake for their 9th anniversary, and for our ratings, we got leftover hot dogs that were 4 days old.
1: Tells you where you stand.
0: Yeah. We're not bitter. Not at all.
2: Not at all. Wake up.
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3: Country!

snap. McKenzie kicks it. It is long enough. McKenzie kicks it. It is good. The ball game is over. McKenzie kicks a 38-yard

from the 40-yard line. Out of the I formation, and here's Lewis wanting to throw. He has Brown. He makes the catch at the 40 of Ole Miss, to the 30, up the sideline, 20, to the 15, to the 10, to the 5. End zone! Touchdown! He did it again!

Rom, the quarterback, is ready. Here comes the try for two. He has the snap. He drops. He looks. Pressure collapses. He's running, and he will be stopped short. They tackled him. The ball game is over. The West Virginia University Mountaineers have rallied to defeat the Louisville Cardinals in one of the greatest games in West Virginia football history. The Mountaineers prevail 46-44.

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0: 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It's Jack and Nikki at the crime desk.
1: And so begins your life of crime.
2: I always had a yearning for the criminal life.
3: I don't know. I left the criminal life behind.
4: Well, I guess crime doesn't pay.
5: Crime doesn't pay.
6: Oh, it's all my fault. I drove them to a life of crime.
0: I'm going to be honest with you people. Not much shocks me anymore.
7: Sure.
0: I've seen some things in my life, but this one actually does surprise me. I mean, you talk about a lack of gratitude.
7: Uh-oh.
0: This is one of the most unbelievable things I've heard in a long time, and it happened in New Hampshire,
7: okay.
0: Of all places.
7: Tell me more.
0: Yes. It's a story out of Dalton, New Hampshire, where a man stole a fire truck while the firefighters were trying to save his burning home.
7: Sorry, what?
0: Right?
7: What? I mean,
0: my God. Your house catches on fire.
7: Yeah.
0: Fire department shows up.
7: Yeah.
0: They're trying to save your house, and you thank them by stealing their fire truck. Oh, but wait.
7: Oh, no.
0: There's more.
7: Oh, boy.
0: Nestor Roman II, who sounds a little bit too hoity-toity to be stealing fire trucks.
7: I was about to say, he's the second.
0: Yeah, that's right. Yeah. He got in the fire truck because, you know, the firefighters are not paying attention, what with the fire they're battling
7: right
0: at his house. So Nestor hopped in the fire truck and drove east and then struck another rescue truck.
7: Oh, no.
0: He then drove over the water supply lines they were using and damaged a fence. Police found him on a porch at a neighbor's house and took him into custody. He was charged with reckless conduct with a deadly weapon and theft.
7: Okay.
0: You got to be kidding me with this. Now, they don't say anything about beating him without mercy, tasing him, turning the hose on him, but I hope all of those things happen.
7: I do, too.
0: In that order. I hope it was, there he is, get him, and there was a lot of, bzz, bzz, turn the hose on him.
7: This is ridiculous.
0: What a horrible person. What are you doing?
7: What was his name again? Nestor
0: Roman II.
7: Well, I wonder what Nestor Roman I did, if this is what the second has escalated to. Like, what was the crime that Nestor I committed?
0: I think he's in jail for stealing police cars.
7: Was it just police car? Was it a police horse? Was it a police bicycle?
0: You know what?
7: And then now we're up to fire trucks with Nestor II.
0: Follow his lineage. Probably his great-great-grandfather was stealing police horses.
7: Yeah.
0: And then, yeah.
7: Okay.
0: Yeah, it just goes all the way down.
7: Yeah, all
0: just
7: the way down the line.
0: Keeps going. I'm so...
7: At that point,
0: I'm disappointed.
7: Can you plead hereditary insanity?
0: I bet you can. I bet you probably can. You can just bring in some experts that'll testify to anything.
7: Uh-huh. It's in his DNA. He can't help it.
0: Yeah. You know who could help him? Hypnotist to the stars, Jim Curtis. You got me
8: in the morning. In the morning. Jack Logar and Nikki Drake. 102 WVAQ.
9: The jury deliberates another day in the trial of Lindsay Clancy, Massachusetts mom who killed her three children. Good morning, I'm Dave Wilson. Fox's Brian Yenis has more.
10: No verdict. There were no notes, no questions from this jury. I asked Lindsay Clancy's attorney whether or not he thought that meant anything.
11: Nothing. I mean, it's up to a jury. If they have a question, they send a note. If they don't, they seem very focused and obviously... they don't have any questions right now.
10: The hour before Clancy sends her husband Patrick on errands to CVS and 3V restaurants, she searched Kids Miralax and used Apple Maps to calculate the distance to the restaurant. She called the CVS and the manager said Clancy did not sound impaired. Were the errands part of a premeditated plan? Or was this the result of a temporary postpartum psychotic break in which she listened to a hallucinated voice?
9: A decision on the permit for the Marl transmission line could be put off until May. The developers of the 108-mile, 500-kilovolt power line, NextEra Energy, are asking for the PSC to delay a decision on the permit. That filing also asks to move the evidentiary hearing from October to January. Now, the requests come after NextEra made a handful of changes to the final proposed route. PSC staff also called for a delay. Read more this morning at WVMetroNews.com. A technology that has drawn public pushback worked the way it was intended. WAJR's Mike Nolte explains.
5: Flock cameras or automatic license plate readers helped solve a child abduction case in Mon County in less than an hour over the weekend, and Sheriff Todd Forbes says they put the vehicle type and plate number in that system, then quickly received a hit and located the vehicle.
12: This is all we do with our flock cameras. I mean, this is probably not what you'll hear on Facebook or at the commission meetings on Wednesday, but this is what they do. This is all they do.
5: The technology does not include facial recognition or surveillance capabilities. I'm Mike Nolting for WAJR Radio News.
9: After a firearm was found near Morgantown High School, police used the city's network of surveillance cameras to determine who had disposed of the gun. 24-year-old Andrew Daly Taylor has been charged with possessing a deadly weapon on school property. In Marion County, the former mayor of Pleasant Valley is accused of embezzling more than $600,000. Emily Haddix was arrested. The investigation found Haddix had overpaid herself 6 years in a row and used a city-issued credit card for personal purchases, including DoorDash and concert tickets. From the WAJR Anchor Desk, I'm Dave Wilson. Good morning.
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2: Mm-hmm.
1: It's a new month. It's September is National Library Card Sign Up Month.
2: Okay.
1: Go get your library card. It's very easy. You just walk in, you give them the information they need, and you get a library card.
2: And they say, shh. But there's I came here.
1: Yeah.
2: If I could just shh. All I want.
1: As you know, I have my library card for Morgantown. And then I also have mine for Marion County, and it's even easier to get yours for Marion County because you can do it through their app. You don't even have to go in to get it.
2: Mm-hmm.
1: And even though I live here in Monongalia County, I still got my Marion County library card. Now I just have to move on down to Harrison County and go get one down there.
2: Why would you do that?
1: Why? Because for every library card the library gets, that specific library gets, they get more funding.
2: Mm-hmm.
1: And so let's get these libraries more funding. And
2: I hang out in the Clarksburg Library.
1: Yeah, you like it there?
2: I do. It's actually quite nice.
1: Yeah, I haven't been yet.
2: Yeah, it's nice, especially in the wintertime. A great big glass floor-to-ceiling windows there that face the street, and they've got the periodicals there and places to read, and they've got a computer lab, and a place for the backpackers to come in and go BM. It's handy.
1: Will you give me a tour?
2: Yeah, you probably find your way through there, sure, if you need it. Yeah,
1: all right, yeah. Let's go on a little field trip. I like it.
2: Okay.
1: All right. It is also a Ginger Cat Appreciation Day today.
2: Oh, yeah.
1: So cute.
2: I like those.
1: I wonder who's going to get the brain cell today. Because, you know, there's one brain cell among all orange cats, and one cat gets it every day.
2: Interesting.
1: For a fleeting moment. Yeah.
2: Yeah. I've never had an orange cat.
1: They're
2: an
1: so
2: orange
1: cute.
2: Tabby.
1: And they're so silly.
2: They're really pretty. I do like them.
1: Mm-hmm. Yeah. Self-driving cars. Now, they get into a lot of traffic incidents, breaking some laws every now and then. And the question is, who gets that ticket? Right?
2: Mm-hmm. Yes.
1: Well, self-driving car makers could be getting their cars tickets.
2: Is that right?
3: Breaking the law. Breaking the law.
2: That's right.
3: Breaking the law. Breaking the law.
1: Yeah, so
2: tell us more, Nikki Drake.
1: The automakers and importers could be responsible for their fully autonomous vehicles breaking traffic rules. And it's a new law that would apply when it's a true self-driving system, when that is active and operating.
2: Mm-hmm.
1: And everything still requires some human supervision, but, you know, you can't. It's a self-driving vehicle. It's a robot. Like, you can't always intervene in time.
2: I mean, I guess if they screw up, who else would be responsible?
1: Right. We've had all these vehicles going the wrong direction, turning onto one-ways that in the wrong way. You know, it's there's all kinds of things
2: breaking
1: happening,
2: into people's homes, stealing things, starting fires.
1: Right.
2: Yeah.
1: Yeah.
2: Mm-hmm.
1: Driving onto
2: bank
1: football
2: robbery.
1: Fields
2: yeah.
1: to prevent 9-year-olds from having touchdowns.
2: Yeah,
1: and, you know,
2: all
1: the things. Cat in the hat trend. Have you heard of this?
2: I have not.
1: Okay, so this is where people are using an AI-generated video with life-size cat in the hat being creepy, looking into windows, standing in surveillance photos and all these things. Yeah.
2: I forgot about that. Yeah, it's just I got a glimpse of that the other day. I forgot about that.
1: Yeah.
2: Tell us more.
1: Well, this trend actually placed a high school in Michigan in lockdown. And they had to go and sweep the entire place. But apparently this video was, you know, frightening to everybody. And it caused a lockdown on their campus.
2: I'm confused. So they locked down because
1: there was a posting online of this cat in the hat trend at the high school.
2: Yeah.
1: And they had to double check to make sure that it was just the trend.
2: That it was just an AI cat in the hat and not a real cat in the hat.
1: Not a person, you know, trying to do something nefarious.
2: This speaks pretty well of the AI they were using.
1: Well, there's that, but also, are you posting it just to be funny, or are you posting it as a distraction, you know, and you're like, oh, well, nobody's going to believe this is real, and then you do go commit crimes. So, there's all
2: it's
1: kinds
2: probably,
1: of...
2: probably, you know, who posted it, one of those self-driving cars.
1: That's what happened.
2: Yeah.
1: I bet.
2: Then drove into the school.
1: There's a mysterious floating island in British Columbia, and it's in a reservoir. It's approximately 105,000 square feet, and it mysteriously disappeared. It appears and vanishes, and people were like, hey, this is AI. Nope, it's not. They used their satellite imagery, and we're like, no, this thing is real, but we don't know where it went.
2: Well, that is strange.
1: Yeah, it just disappeared. That's very, very weird.
2: It's like a cat in the hat.
1: Right. And that's what's trending, 102 WVAQ.
2: Terrific. Coming up next, tabloid trash. We won't just ridicule and tear it down, although there's going to be plenty of that. There's also going to be a prediction. So get ready to write it down. It's coming up, 102 WVAQ.

0: out of it.
1: People talk about you like they know all about you.
2: Tabloid Trash on 102 WVAQ. Our top story this morning, kind of a sad one. Just days after pointing out that Chris Brown is unoriginal and a scumbag, Lionel Richie is hospitalized in intensive care in a St. Louis hospital.
3: Suspicious.
2: It is kind of suspicious, yes. Richie checked himself in after he struggled near the end of his Saturday night show and asked his team to bring him a chair for his final song. Of course, our thoughts and prayers are with Lionel Richie, not just a legendary performer, but willing to call out Chris Brown for his scumbaggery.
3: Yeah.
2: Which up until this point, the only people willing to do that, us.
3: Yeah, right.
2: Yeah, everybody else is just like, he's a wonderful man.
3: No, he's not.
2: He's really not. Yeah. Lionel Richie's rep says the goal now is for Lionel to recover and then figure out how to get out of St. Louis without being stabbed.
3: Oh, sure.
2: That's not easy.
3: No, it's not.
2: Yeah, it's a real challenge.
3: Yeah. Oh, no. Ariana Grande's having some issues again.
2: You don't say.
3: Yeah. Uh-huh. We're already worried about her health.
2: Add it to the list.
3: She was performing in London, and her foot was all bandaged up. It turns out she has a deep cut on her foot, and she had to wear cozy footwear instead of her signature heels because of this deep cut. So she's walking around the stage in flats, and fans were actually given binoculars so that they could see her during the show.
2: Is that right?
3: Yeah.
2: How about that?
3: She's tiny.
2: Yeah. Yeah, I understand that she said, hey, don't worry, it's not a muscle issue. And that's because she no longer has muscles.
3: Right.
2: Her doctor was like, those went away a long time ago.
3: Those are gone.
2: We also suspect that she somehow managed to cut her foot with one of her own jagged bones.
3: Maybe.
2: We're still looking into this. And please stop showing up and throwing Hot Pockets at her on stage. All right? It's not going to work. She's not interested. Prince Harry and Meghan Markle news for you now because, well, everybody wants to talk about...
4: Oh, my God. Oh. Who the hell cares?
2: All right, yeah, fine. We'll be brief. Nobody cares. Much like everyone in America, Harry and Meghan's neighbors in the UK don't want them there.
3: No, nobody wants them there.
2: Reports have surfaced that the neighbors are complaining bitterly about having to live near them, citing concerns about an influx of paparazzi, unwanted conversations with Meghan Markle about Meghan Markle, and a 70% increase in neighborhood smug.
3: Right?
2: Yes.
3: Yeah.
2: I can see how that would be a problem.
3: Oh, geez.
2: You don't want the smug cloud to come rolling in over your neighborhood.
3: No, thank you.
2: Post Malone surprised his fiance Christy Lee with a baby cow before he proposed to her.
3: Aww.
2: Lee says he also gave her bunnies and chickens. He then hosted an outdoor dinner with her parents and closest friends before proposing in light rain beneath an arch of greenery and white flowers. Malone said the elaborate presentation was all part of his plan to distract her from the fact that he has been drawing all over his own face.
3: Yes.
2: She said, when I saw it, I was honestly speechless, which is a common reaction to his face.
3: Oh, I see what you
2: yeah,
3: did there.
2: It's surprising. Okay, I mean, I remember the first time I saw Post Malone, I was like, are those prison tattoos on his face? What is that? Oh, he's been drawing on his face. Well, that's good. Cardi B told Vogue magazine she hopes her kids someday realize the sacrifices she makes for them. Yeah. She said, I hope my kids look at what I do and understand. What kind of sacrifices are we talking about here? Well, for starters, she stopped drugging and robbing men at strip clubs.
3: Oh, wow.
2: And she also got down off the pole. So I'm sure she'll mention all of this in her Mother of the Year acceptance speech, which
3: absolutely,
2: I'm
3: she will.
2: Looking forward to. I think that'll be good. And finally, here's the story. It's not just ridicule. It's ridicule and a prediction. Jennifer Aniston and celebrity barnacle Jim Curtis recently celebrated their one-year anniversary. A source said, Jen feels secure. She knows she doesn't have to feel like she's competing with other more famous women who are after Jim. Because there are no other women after Jim Curtis.
3: Yeah, there's none.
2: Famous or otherwise.
3: Yeah.
2: Ironically, the only reason...

0: any woman would be interested in him now is because Jennifer Aniston is dating him.
1: That's
0: it's called
1: it.
0: Social proof.
1: Right.
0: That's how that works. Oy. If a guy looks like a loser, but he's with a really beautiful woman, other women see that and go, I don't know what's going on with this guy. He looks like a loser to me, but if she's with him, he's got something going on.
1: Yeah.
0: So what's going to happen is he's going to cash in on that at some point. This thing's going to go south with her, and then he's going to use that reputation that he's built with her to go and pick up other women.
1: There
0: women he would not have had access to prior to Jennifer Aniston.
1: That's exactly how it works.
0: Write it down, people. It's coming. Today's birthdays. Zendaya is 30. Gloria Estefan or Estefan is 69. Billy Blanks from Tybo is 71.
1: Oh, yeah.
0: Yeah, he'll spend the day being especially sweaty. Dr. Phil is 76. Also a lot of sweating today, but for
1: different reasons.
0: Different reasons. Yeah, that's right. Can we get some more makeup on my head? Barry Gibb of the Bee Gees is 80. Yeah. How about that? Barry Gibb. You can tell by the way he uses his walk that he's an arthritic man. And there's no time to talk unless it's about who's turning down the thermostat and what time Matlock comes on.
1: It's,
0: yeah, willing to have those conversations. I think I got most of the ageist stereotypes in there.
1: You missed one. It's the way he uses his walker.
0: Oh, that's so much better. Oh, I wish I'd thought of that. You can tell by the way I use my walker. Oh, that's so good. All right, I gotta redo that. Lily Tomlin is 87. That's your tabloid trash on 102 WVAQ. When I
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3: The much talked about Marl transmission line could be delayed. Good morning. I'm Dave Wilson. Metro News' Jeff Jenkins has the details.
4: Project developer NextEra Transmission has asked the State Public Service Commission to modify the schedule the commission originally set for making a decision on a permit for the high-voltage line, proposed to begin in Pennsylvania, pass through parts of Monongah, Preston, Hampshire, and Jefferson counties, on its way to Virginia. NextEra filed a joint motion with the PSC staff Monday. It was the staff that first called for a delay in the decision after Marl developers made five changes to the original route. Those changes followed public hearings on the project earlier this summer. The modified schedule would push back the evidentiary hearing from the end of October to next January and push back a final decision by the PSC from next March until May 22nd. I'm Jeff Jenkins, WVMetroNews.com.
3: Authorities in Pennsylvania say the mission to find three missing boaters on the Monongahela River north of Morgantown is now a recovery mission. Officials in Greene County, Pennsylvania say a 24-foot cabin cruiser collided with a tugboat that was pushing a barge Sunday night near Rice's Landing. The cruiser capsized. A man and woman were rescued by barge crew members and flown to the hospital. The woman later died. Two men and a woman are still missing. A 24-year-old Morgantown man has been arrested for lying about his age and sexually assaulting a 14-year-old girl. State police say Logan Price allegedly told the girl he was 17. He's being held on $75,000 bond. The 90th Annual West Virginia Chamber of Commerce Business Summit returns tomorrow at the Greenbrier. The event brings together political, education, and business leaders. State Chamber of Commerce President Steve Roberts says the event has a proud history.
5: This began in 1948. The very first meeting of the West Virginia Chamber was held at the Greenbrier in 1936. But it's been held successively on the Wednesday, Thursday, Friday before Labor Day since 1948.
3: The three-day summit runs through Friday. Metro News Talk Line will originate from the summit tomorrow and Thursday. From the WAJR Anchor Desk, I'm Dave Wilson. Good morning.
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0: 102 WVAQ. 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The official restoration company of the Mountaineers. It looks like we're going to see some sunshine today and about 90 degrees. Some clouds rolling in tonight down to 72. Tomorrow, lots of sunshine. Also, a chance of a thunderstorm developing and 92 degrees. Up next, Dave Wilson joins us with the sports update. You know what? Let's do a little choose-your-adventure here for the listener.
1: Oh, okay. All right.
0: I'm debating on which stories to waste Dave's time with. I've got a story here about America's greatest athlete, Joey Chestnut.
1: Okay.
0: And a story about a possible Bigfoot sighting that may or may not be, quote, an old hairy man at a river.
1: Ooh.
0: So you guys text in, all right?
1: Okay.
0: 35651. What should we waste Dave's time with? Text Bigfoot or Joey. And then, based on your vote, that's where we'll go with Dave Wilson, because I can't make a decision like this. It's too important.
1: It's very important.
0: Too much weighing on this. So text Bigfoot or Joey if you want to hear the story about Joey Chestnut, America's greatest athlete, or a Bigfoot sighting at a river that may be, quote, a hairy old man. We'll do your story next. WVAQ.

0: 102 WVAQ. It's time for a sports update with Dave Wilson, everybody. And my experiment on the text line is fruitless because it's a tie.
1: Oh, gosh.
0: Which does not help me make the decision at all. So somebody text in a tiebreaker here. All right. Joey or Bigfoot? I'm letting
1: the
0: listeners decide, Dave, on which kicker story to waste your time with. I have a story about Joey Chestnut, and I have a story about Bigfoot, who may or may not be a confused, hairy, elderly man bathing in a river. So you do your sports update.
2: Sounds about right.
0: We'll see, you'll see where this goes on the text line.
3: Preparations continue for the season opener. WVU will take on Coastal Carolina in what I like to call the Benson Bowl. Rich Rodriguez addresses the media this afternoon. We'll have that for you live over on WAJR starting at noon. Week two of the high school football power rankings out at WVMetroNews.com. Class 4A Morgantown remains in the top spot. University up one spot to number four. Class AAA Bridgeport is your number one for week two. North Marion is sixth. Elkins eighth. Robert C. Byrd cracks the top 10 in week two. Double A, Frankfort continues to be number one. Roan fourth. Philip Barber, my Colts, are number seven. Clay County is 10th. And in class single A, Wheeling Central number one. You can see the full rankings over at the website, WVMetroNews.com. Pirates back in action tonight after getting back from the long road trip at the U.S. Open in New York. Ben Shelton and Francis Tiafoe, a couple of Americans advancing in the first round yesterday. Tiafoe had to go full five sets last night.
0: Dave Wilson, thank you so much. Nick, you trust.
1: I mean, Jack Wilmer is trying to flash me a post-it note.
3: Whoa, Jack's trying to flash
0: you. Finish that sentence, Nikki Drake, very carefully.
1: And I can't
3: imagine. No wonder you couldn't see it.
0: All day, that is. I got to tell you something. That was. At my expense, but
1: really
0: well-crafted.
1: Well done.
0: Well-crafted. I was at, what game did he miss last week?
1: Oh.
0: Because we were looking at your picks yesterday, your high school football game day picks.
2: Yeah.
0: And there was a local game, a pretty prominent one.
1: A couple.
0: Oh.
2: You know, I don't think all the games printed. I just printed off the Metro News scoreboard.
1: Oh, yeah, I just missed it.
2: Damn.
1: Preston? Preston County?
2: Whoever played Preston, I'll take them.
1: I don't have the results on this one.
0: Oh, okay. Yeah, we have the results
1: yesterday. But I'm not taking his answer now. He just missed it, and he doesn't get credit for it. Oh, and Wahamama. Dun-dun-na-na-na.
0: Wahamama.
2: Who did they play?
1: Richie.
2: Oh.
0: The Fighting Rebels.
1: Those, and they're on the paper that you printed out, so you...
2: My apologies.
1: You missed them.
0: Thanks a lot, Dave.
2: Wahama won, didn't they?
1: I don't have the results on my paper.
0: Wahama won. Merrill. Okay, Dave, we've got a tiebreaker on the text line here.
2: Oh, boy.
0: The listeners want us to waste your time with a story about... Bigfoot. So that's what we're going to do, Dave. That's what we're going to do. The New York Post says a hiker recently photographed what she thought was Bigfoot near a pond in Onondaga County, New York.
2: Say that again.
0: Onondaga. The unidentified 25-year-old hiker was alone when she saw a figure wading in the water. She initially thought it was a naked man, but said it turned and stared at her, which is something a naked man would never do. She left in a panic and took the photo on her way out. A Bigfoot investigator later searched the same spot. Using his 6-foot height for comparison, he estimated the figure was about 4 feet 9 inches tall and suggested it was either a juvenile Sasquatch or a hairy, naked, older man swimming in the pond. So here we go.
1: Oh, wow.
2: Interesting.
1: Yeah. You know, I've seen guys at the beach where they are, it's like they're wearing a sweater. They're that hairy. So it's possible it could have just been a very hairy human.
2: Are you sure you didn't see Bigfoot on vacation?
1: I'm sure I didn't see Bigfoot on, unless he was wearing like a human mask, kind of like Scooby-Doo, like just in reverse.
2: Yes, exactly.
1: Instead
2: like
1: of a Bigfoot, instead of a Bigfoot mask, it was a human mask.
0: She ran up and ripped the mask off. If this is a hairy elderly man, this cannot be good for his self-esteem. And I have to assume he's not going to come forward and say, hey, that was me. Because
2: yeah,
0: why would you?
2: Compared to a Bigfoot.
0: Right.
2: Yeah. And not even a, like a big Bigfoot. Like, right. He's only 4 feet tall.
0: Yeah.
1: But it's a juvenile.
0: Yeah. A small,
1: they gotta grow. They don't just appear
0: Bigfoot.
1: 7, 8, 9 feet tall. They got to grow. So, huh? Yeah.
0: Mm-hmm. Again, it can't be
2: clearly
0: good for self-esteem.
2: Applying logic to the situation.
0: Yeah, that's right. They don't just appear fully formed.
1: Right.
0: There's a gestation period. Uh-huh. And, you
2: where
0: know,
2: was this again?
0: This was in Onondaga County, New York.
2: And there, I mean, there's no chance that, you know, it could have been a black bear standing?
0: I'm sure, yeah. It could be that. It could be a hairy elderly man. Wasn't Hoppy on vacation a week or two
2: that's
0: ago?
2: That's right.
1: Oh.
0: Where did he go? Do we know?
2: He never tells us.
1: Mm.
0: And you know what?
1: Maybe
0: he
1: this
0: never
1: is why.
0: Will.
4: gotta get up. 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

0: Stella Lefty on 102 WVAQ. I like it when you're nice to me.
1: Yeah,
0: I tell you,
1: it's highly
0: unorthodox, but I like it. That time you screamed yourself hoarse and abandoned me in a Walmart parking lot, I didn't care for that. But when you're nice to me, that's when I really warm up. Coming up next on the show, it's a Jack and Nikki moral dilemma. Yes, I've been made aware of a situation at somebody's place of employment that is causing some, let's say, confusion. Let's say some angst.
1: Uh-oh.
0: Anxiety.
1: Angst?
0: Yes. This person is trying to make a decision about what they should do about something at work. I'm trying to be as generic as possible.
1: Oh, sure.
0: In this teaser.
1: We don't want to get them in trouble.
0: No, I don't want, and I don't want to reveal too much, but I just want to tell you the situation and then see how you would handle it, what advice you have for this person in question. But it's a doozy and a special installment of Work News on the Jack and Nikki Show. 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
2: You got fired. 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Oh, well, it's no wonder they finally caught you doing that in here.
3: Working hard or hardly working, eh, Mac?
4: Yeah, I thought you were working.
5: Can't you see I'm working here?
6: You're going to get me fired.
7: Are you kidding? I'm working.
8: I regret offending my coworkers.
9: How am I expected to work like this?
1: Okay. Let me just say this to you right up front. This is a moral dilemma.
0: Okay.
1: This is someone I know, and I'm not going to reveal too much here. I have to be careful about this. I did tell her, she was talking to me about it, that I would bring this up on the show
0: and take the
1: pulse of the community. And she was fine with that. Because I said, you know, what you need here is a consensus, okay? Mm-hmm. Now, I could sit here and give you my advice, but that's just the advice of one person.
0: The what would Jack Loger do?
1: Yeah. I said, why don't we toss it out there and see how it goes? And she said, I like how you're pretending that you're concerned about me, but what you really need is material for your show. And I said, that is correct.
0: Yeah.
1: It's 4 hours. And mm-hmm. she said, and you're not very talented. And I said, that is correct. All right. So let's just get this right up front. So this is a situation. It's incredibly awkward. She was at work. Mm-hmm. She walked into her boss's office looking for him. He was not in there. But his computer, of course, was on, and he had, I guess, I don't know, Word document. I know he's got up on his screen, and it was a list of people that he is going to be firing.
0: Oh no!
1: By the end of September.
0: No,
1: these are some cuts he's going to make. She saw it, and again, she's not in there snooping. She's not in there after hours, going through things.
0: Right.
1: You know, secretly logging into his computer. Just happened to be in there looking for him and looked down. And was like, these people will be terminated, which I don't know, is a weird list to make. Anyway. I guess she clicked a couple of times. These are people I'm sleeping with.
0: Oh, gosh.
1: Yeah, these are places I've stolen from.
0: Allegedly.
1: Yeah. Anyway, so she was not on the list to be fired, so that's a relief, but she does have some friends who were on that list, and she was saying, should I give them a heads up? Hey, you should start looking for another job now because you're going to lose your job here in a few weeks, or just not say anything because... there are only a couple of people.

0: who have access to his office.
1: Right.
0: It's going to probably come back to her. And there's no way that this is not going to leak out. If she goes to
1: anybody,
0: a couple of people, or really any one person, and says, hey, this is happening, then you know how that's going to be. It's mm-hmm. going to spread like wildfire all over that
1: panic, chaos,
0: and disorder.
1: Oh, no.
0: Yeah. And then it's going to get back to him. And then he's going to be asking, well, wait a minute, how did everybody find out about this? And then that's going to come back on her.
1: Mm-hmm.
0: And then guess what? Her name's going to be added to the list of people being fired by the
1: right.
0: end of September.
1: Oh, gosh.
0: So whatever should she do? That is the question. 888-777-6640. Call or text us. At that number, you can text us at 35651. Nikki Drake, let's begin with you.
1: Well, I have no idea. This is tough.
0: Yeah.
1: Because you don't want it to get back to you. Mm-mm. And I understand, like, I totally believe she wasn't snooping, because when you walk by somebody's desk, cubicle, whatever, their workspace, when the screen is lit up, like, you kind of just glance over. Like, mm-hmm. your brain and your eyes are doing it
0: yeah.
1: subconsciously. You are not making a conscious effort to do so. It's just like, oh, hey, a screen.
0: Yeah.
1: Like,
0: hey, are they watching pornography at work? I know what you're saying. Sure.
1: Oh, is that what you're doing? Is that
0: yeah,
1: what you're looking for?
0: Every time I walk by your computer, I'm like, what's Nikki doing over there?
1: Yeah.
0: Why is she so distracted all the time?
1: Right. So it's like, I get that. It's just very unfortunate that it was
0: yeah.
1: a list of people to be cut by the end of the
0: yeah.
1: month.
0: Yeah, yeah, yeah. So what do you do?
1: I don't know.
0: Mm-hmm.
1: That is difficult, because also that list may not stay the same. It may change.
0: Well, again, her name will be added to it if she runs you know, that
1: somebody's
0: big trap.
1: Name may be removed from it. Like, who knows? Or, yeah, a bunch
0: yeah.
1: of people may be added. Maybe they're just going to shut the whole place down. Who knows?
0: Okay. Well, let's just call the whole thing off.
1: Yeah.
0: All right. 888-777-6640. You can call or text us at that number, or 35651, and we'll talk to you guys and get your suggestions. It's a Jack and Nikki moral dilemma.
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3: President Trump has issued new warnings to Iran. Good morning, I'm Dave Wilson. Fox's Kevin Cork explains that the U.S. is prepared to launch new strikes.
4: While posting an AI-generated image suggesting Karg Island, Iran's major oil export hub, might be targeted next. As for the IRGC, well, ever resistant to U.S. pressure, well, they fired at least 8 ballistic missiles toward American interests in Jordan after the U.S. hit IRGC launch positions on Larak Island. Sources tell Fox News most of the incoming fire from the regime was, in fact, intercepted. Now, on Wall Street, unsubstantiated rumors of Iranian mines hitting targets in the Strait of Hormuz sent oil prices higher, though U.S. officials say the Iranians, frankly, are just lying to try to affect markets.
3: A federal judge has ordered doctors can provide non-consensual nutrition and medical treatment to the man accused of ambushing 2 West Virginia National Guard members in D.C. Ramanullah Lakhanwal has refused to eat since July. The judge said staff can feed him intravenously to save his life. The developers of the Morrow Transmission Line are asking the Public Service Commission to delay a decision on the project's permit. NextEra Energy has requested the decision be put off until next May. Others have also called for a delay after the final proposed route for the line was changed following public hearings held on the case. Montague County Sheriff Todd Forbes crediting the work of his deputies and the use of ALPR cameras for quickly locating a child who was reported kidnapped over the weekend. Forbes says once the data was in the system, the cameras alerted deputies to the location of the vehicle.
5: This is all we do with our flock cameras.
3: The child was safely returned, the suspect arrested. Meanwhile, Morgantown police used the city's network of surveillance cameras to determine who disposed of a firearm near Morgantown High School. 24-year-old Andrew Daly Taylor was arrested for possessing a deadly weapon on school property. 3 people are unaccounted for after a boat capsized on the Monongahela River just north of Morgantown. A private boat collided with a towboat around 9 o'clock Sunday night and capsized near Rice's Landing in Pennsylvania. From the WAJR Anchor Desk, I'm Dave Wilson. Good morning.
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0: It's not just Jack and Nikki. It's a Jack and Nikki moral dilemma.
11: Oh, my God, no way.
0: Yes, that's right. A woman walked into her boss's office and saw a list of names of people who are going to be let go by the end of September. She knows some of those people, and she is debating on whether or not she should say anything to any of them because she wants to give them a heads up. Of course, if she does, that puts her in a dangerous situation. So whatever should she do, that I think you will find is in fact the question. Now, we do have a lot of texts coming in and some calls as well. 888-777-6640. Call us or text us at that number. 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Nikki Drake, just give us a quick taste here off the textual line, please.
1: I understand having a list of people you're going to let go, but it sounds like he wrote in giant fonts with balloon clip art in a rainbow background.

0: 102 WVAQ. It's Jack and Nikki with a moral dilemma. Studio and text lines lighting up, 888-777-6640. Call us, text us at that number. We're 35651. Again, woman walked into her boss's office looking for him. He's not there. But what he has is a list of people he is planning to fire before the end of September on his computer. She saw that list and then scurried away and then went home and started wringing her hands and debating, because she knows a couple of people on that list pretty well. She's friends with them. I assume she knows everybody on that list, but she's very close friends with a couple of them, and she's trying to figure out if she should say anything or not. And that's where we are. Nikki Drake, do we have any texts we want to do before we go to the calls?
1: Yes.
0: All right, give me a text, then we'll get a call on here.
1: Okay. She should start looking for a job. It's about to get chaotic up in there. Honestly, yeah, I agree with this text. Because now all of those responsibilities from the people on that list that are going to be let go at the end of the month are going to be on everybody who's leftovers' shoulders.
0: Yeah. Yeah, that's true. Yeah. So you better start looking at that list and deciding which... tasks you're willing to take on.
1: Right.
0: That's a good point.
1: It's a very good point.
0: Yeah, it's a solid point. Let's go to the phones. Yeah.
1: Oh, I got one more. All right, real quick.
0: Go on.
1: I'm not explicitly saying anything to anyone on the list. I'd spread the rumor of possible cuts or firings and let the rest of the office figure it out. But how are you going to spread that rumor and not have it come back to you?
0: Yeah. That would be hard to do.
1: Like, are you leaving post-it notes around? Like, little clues here and there?
0: Well... how about this? If you are the boss and it gets back to you that people know about your little list, right? What is the difference between you just telling people you saw that list and you spreading a rumor that people are going to get fired? The end result is the same. It comes back to the boss.
1: Right.
0: In the form of, hey, they know. The cat's out of the bag. They know something's coming. So... I'm with you. I don't know how you spread that as a rumor and, and somehow manage to get the information out while at the same time protecting yourself from just coming right out and saying, hey, I saw this
1: list. Hey, it was me.
0: Yeah, because either way, the end result is the same, right?
1: Mm-hmm.
0: Okay.
1: Hmm.
0: To the phones, 888-777-6640. You are on the Jack and Nikki Show. What do you think here?
2: Don't say anything. Don't get yourself involved is what I'm saying. That was strictly a business decision. My suggestion to her is, she knows, but it's best to keep herself out of the situation.
0: Well, I take your point, and I think probably the way I would look at it is this is information that she is not supposed to have.
1: Right.
0: This is just happenstance, right? Just happened to stumble onto it, so it's not like... she's doing anything wrong or being selfish by not saying anything, because if she hadn't walked in there, she wouldn't have seen it in the first place. And nobody knows that she knows. Her boss doesn't know. Nobody she works with knows.
1: Yeah.
0: She just keeps it to herself. This goes to the grave with her.
2: Right.
0: Yeah.
1: But so, I would
2: 100%. So just, like I said, just for her to keep herself.
0: Yeah.
2: To keep out of it.
0: Well,
2: I would say that.
0: How about this? Here's another way you could look at it. What good will come from it? Is it going to change anything if she says something?
1: Right.
0: Because those people are probably still going to get cut. But the only thing that could potentially change is that she also gets cut.
1: Right.
0: So if you look at the... right?
1: That's true. Yeah.
0: Yeah.
1: She also gets... And, you know, they're going to... I guess I assume that there's going to be some sort of, you know, compensation, some sort of severance package, you know, I would assume.
0: Yeah.
1: Even if it's just for a couple weeks.
0: Bottle of Diet Coke and a package of crackers.
1: Some 4-day-old hot dogs from the fridge. Yeah.
0: Hey, we got some Cliff Bars for you.
1: Sure.
0: These will sustain your energy for a while.
1: And,
0: okay. All right, buddy. Listen, I appreciate the phone call and your advice. Thank you very much.
2: Thank you.
0: 888-777-6640, the studio line to the show. I see more calls lighting up and more texts coming in. So we got some final thoughts from you guys when we wrap up our moral dilemma this morning on the Jack and Nikki Show, 102 WVAQ.

0: fire by the end of September on his screen. She saw it. She knows a couple of those people pretty well. She's debating on whether or not she should say anything because it seems like probably no good can come from that, certainly for her.
1: Right.
0: So whatever do you do, Nikki? What are we seeing on the text line?
1: Oh my gosh, so much on the text line. This one's kind of funny. I think it depends on if she agrees with the list or not. That's an interesting viewpoint, actually.
0: Yeah, I mean, I guess since she's pretty good friends with at least a couple of those people.
1: Yeah.
0: She disagrees with those people being cut, yeah.
1: Mm-hmm,
0: yeah. Yeah, but you have to assume there are some people on there that she's looking at going, yeah.
1: Yeah.
0: Yeah, they need to go.
1: Yeah. Yeah. The text line is pretty split. Like, some people are saying, hey, this person said, I wouldn't say anything. I've been a part of making these lists before. And as things are uncovered while you're thinking through the process, things change and the names on the list might change. So you might get somebody upset for no reason.
0: That's true.
1: A very good point.
0: That is true.
1: Yeah.
0: That is sometimes a fluid situation.
1: Mm-hmm.
0: And maybe a name gets removed and maybe a name gets added.
1: Yeah.
0: Maybe her name.
1: Right.
0: Yes.
1: Yeah. Ooh.
0: Yes.
1: Let's see. She should tell her boss that she was looking for him, glanced over, saw that on his computer. Of course, seeing what it was titled, she looked to see if her name was on it. This might make her boss do the right thing by giving the ones that are being fired a chance to find another job. But again, fluid situation.
0: Yeah.
1: I don't know. And then this other person says she should tell him what she saw because if she sits on the guilt, it's going to eat her up. The stress from that is going to outweigh the difficulty of that conversation with him.
0: That's what's happening to her right now.
1: That's what's happening right now. Yeah.
0: Yeah, the guilt is eating her alive. And let me go back to the previous text you just read there about maybe if she tells him he has a change of heart, tells everybody what's going on to give him time to leave. I mean, you'd like to believe something like that's going to happen. That seems pretty unlikely.
1: Yeah, I don't think so.
0: It sounds like Hallmark Christmas movie
1: right.
0: kind of stuff to me. It's like
1: yeah, and
0: his
1: everybody
0: heart grows
1: gets
0: three
1: a Christmas
0: sizes.
1: Cruise. Yeah,
0: yeah, right. I think the problem is people are just so unreasonable in so many ways, and you never really know how people are going to respond to situations, things that you look at that just seem reasonable.
1: Mm-hmm.
0: Like, for example, she thinks that if she does what this texter says and just admits, hey, I was looking for you and I accidentally saw this.
1: Yeah.
0: A reasonable person would understand that situation and how awkward that is for you. A
1: right.
0: reasonable boss would go, oh, no, well, you weren't supposed to see that. Ugh. And not get angry with you and not blame you for anything. But you know as well as I do that that's not how a lot of people think. There's a good chance that he's just going to fly off the handle and be furious.
1: Mm-hmm. Yeah.
0: What do you mean? You were in my office looking at my computer when I wasn't there? What are you doing?
1: Right. What are you doing?
0: Right. So that's her problem. She's like, there doesn't seem to be a way to couch it where
1: right.
0: he's not going to flip out.
1: That's what I would think.
0: Yeah.
1: Yeah. So along those lines, the keep it to herself, somebody texted in, how much time does she need to spend glancing at that to be able to read the names on the list? If she had time to read the names and see what it's for, she's in the wrong for being nosy. She's in the wrong for a 10-minute glance.
0: Well, now see, there's the problem, isn't it? Because
1: yeah.
0: that's probably how the boss is going to see it. What do you mean you glanced? It sounds to me like you took time to read the list.
1: Yeah.
0: It sounds to me like maybe when I came in, you had taken all the cushions off of my couch and gotten a blanket and built a little fort and you made s'mores and you were sitting in there in front of my screen reading this.
1: Right, yeah.
0: That's what it sounds like to me.
1: That is what it sounds like.
0: Yeah.
1: Oh, gosh.
0: All right. We've got somebody on the studio line here who wants to weigh in on this, who perhaps has some insight. Thanks for holding. What do you want to say here? Go ahead.
2: I work in an office and I'm in charge. And if you leave your door unlocked and you leave your screen up, that you're the one that's liable whenever it comes to like different HIPAA violations and everything.
0: Okay, fair enough. So,
1: okay, well that's a good viewpoint.
0: That's interesting.
2: And then it'll take the pressure off of her, and it might make him let them know ahead of time. You know, give them a little bit of warning too.
1: Huh. Okay.
0: Yeah, but I mean, even though technically, you know, the way it's set up legally is one thing, but is he going to feel differently toward her now, though, because she did look at his computer and now she's in an awkward spot where maybe her job ends up being in jeopardy at some point?
2: I don't know.
0: I don't either, and neither does she.
2: A tough decision.
0: Yeah, that's the problem. All right, thank you.
2: You're welcome.
0: Nikki, if I've learned nothing else in my years of employment.
1: And you have

0: Haven't.
1: And I have not. It's that you've got legally and then you've got reality.
0: Right.
1: So it's like this person just said, well, listen, if he leaves the door open and his computer up and somebody happens to see that, then according to HR, that's on him. Fine. That's fine. But we also know that if she says to him, hey, I saw this, he gets angry with her. Now, he might not be able to say, you're fired for snooping in my desk, in my office, on my pewter. But if they want to get rid of her, they'll find a reason. They'll just find a reason.
0: Right.
1: They'll figure something out.
0: Yeah.
1: How many people do you know have been cut loose because they did this, and you can't really say that's the reason, so you come over here and find this reason? If they want to punish you, they can. If they want to get rid of you, they can find a way. So that's, to me, the issue, and that's, of course, her issue as well.
0: Sure.
1: Yeah, I mean, you make him mad. Who knows?
0: Yeah.
1: All right. You got one more?
0: Another text here. Okay. This texter is funny. If I stumbled across a list of people that were going to get fired by the end of the year at the radio station I worked at, I would probably turn it into a skit and actually use it as material on my morning show. Hopefully the boss would be listening.
1: Well, I can tell you this is unrelated to this radio station. Hang tight. Hi, you are on the Jack and Nikki show. You're the last word. Go ahead.
0: What is happening?
1: That sounds like somebody...
0: Abduction?
1: Working on atomic energy is what that sounded like.
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3: The jury deliberates another day in the trial of Lindsay Clancy, the Massachusetts mom who killed her three children. Good morning, I'm Dave Wilson. Fox's Brian Yenis has more.
4: No verdict. There were no notes, no questions from this jury. I asked Lindsay Clancy's attorney whether or not he thought that meant anything.
5: Nothing. I mean, it's up to a jury. If they have a question, they send a note. If they don't, they seem very focused and obviously... they don't have any questions right now.
4: The hour before Clancy sends her husband, Patrick, on errands to CVS and 3V Restaurant, she searched Kids Miralax and used Apple Maps to calculate the distance to the restaurant. She called the CVS and the manager said Clancy did not sound impaired. Were the errands part of a premeditated plan? Or was this the result of a temporary postpartum psychotic break in which she listened to a hallucinated voice?
3: A decision on the permit for the Marl transmission line could be put off until May. The developers of the 108-mile, 500-kilovolt power line, NextEra Energy, are asking for the PSC to delay a decision on the permits. That filing also asks to move the evidentiary hearing from October to January. Now, the requests come after NextEra made a handful of changes to the final proposed route. PSC staff also called for a delay. Read more this morning at WVMetroNews.com. A technology that has drawn public pushback worked the way it was intended. WAJR's Mike Nolte explains.
6: Flock cameras or automatic license plate readers helped solve a child abduction case in Mon County in less than an hour over the weekend. And Sheriff Todd Forbes says they put the vehicle type and plate number in that system, then quickly received a hit and located the vehicle.
7: This is all we do with our flock cameras. I mean, this is probably not what you'll hear on Facebook or at the commission meetings on Wednesday, but this is what they do. This is all they do.
6: The technology does not include facial recognition or surveillance capabilities. I'm Mike Nolting for WAJR Radio News.
3: After a firearm was found near Morgantown High School, police used the city's network of surveillance cameras to determine who had disposed of the gun. 24-year-old Andrew Daly Taylor has been charged with possessing a deadly weapon on school property. In Marion County, the former mayor of Pleasant Valley is accused of embezzling more than $600,000. Emily Haddix was arrested. The investigation found Haddix had overpaid herself 6 years in a row and used a city-issued credit card for personal purchases, including DoorDash and concert tickets. From the WAJR Anchor Desk, I'm Dave Wilson. Good morning.
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0: 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Sunshine on tap today. About 90 degrees this afternoon. Some clouds tonight down to 72. And tomorrow, mostly sunny. There's a chance of a thunderstorm. And 92 degrees. Coming up next, Dave Wilson back with a sports update. And don't forget about the Jack and Nikki Show podcast. New episodes every Monday. And of course, on Mondays, we say, hey, everybody, there's a new episode today. You can get it everywhere you get your podcast.
1: Woo.
0: That's what we do. So let's not forget, because it's Tuesday now. Don't forget about the podcast, all right? 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

0: 102 WVAQ. It is time for a sports update with our returning champion, Dave Wilson, the Minister of Information. What's on tap, Dave?
1: It is college football this week. Mountaineers will open the season on Saturday against Coastal Carolina. Kickoff is set for noon, and the party begins over here.
0: 7 o'clock.
1: 7 o'clock?
0: That's right. 7 to 9, Nikki and I will be doing game day with Jack and Nikki, and then at 9 o'clock, the actual pregame starts, and then at noon is the game. Oh, it's 5 hours of pregame here on WVAQ.
2: Yeah, but from 7 to 9, it's our nonsense.
0: That's right. It'll be expert analysis. We're going to have Joe Brocato on with us.
1: Who, you're going to get Joe Brocato up that early.
0: Well,
1: he works very late on Fridays.
0: If he would be at the stadium for stadium reports, and it turns out Joe, and maybe I shouldn't be telling everybody this, he'll be filing his reports from in his car somewhere in north central West Virginia. That's where Joe will be. Yep. So that'll be part of the show.
2: That's good.
0: Yeah.
2: I like.
0: My favorite part is my buddy, Randy Goodtime Bacon Cottle. GTB is
1: his name. I ran into him the other day.
0: Did you really?
1: Yes, I did.
0: Where?
1: Over at Morgantown High School.
0: Yeah?
1: Yeah.
0: How'd that go?
1: About like you'd think.
0: Okay. did he do a lot of shtick? Character
1: no
0: voices
1: schtick.
0: And
1: no.
0: stuff rolling around on the ground?
1: No.
0: Anyway, so we do Bacon in the Blue Lot with him.
1: Okay.
0: And so he does a live report from the Blue Lot, and then he takes the pulse of the parking lot where he goes around jamming his phone in people's faces and talking to them about the game. I'm telling you, comedy.
1: I bet that, it will be at 7 o'clock in the morning.
0: That and more Saturday morning right here, the pregame show, Game Day with Jack and Nikki.
1: Well, Rich Rodriguez will address the media this afternoon. You can listen to that live over on WAJR starting at noon.
0: He's probably going to talk about our pregame show, I imagine.
1: I think he'll lead with that.
0: Yeah, Rich Rodriguez.
1: What statement right off
0: what do you
1: top.
0: Think about Jack and Nikki's game day?
1: Who?
0: Huh?
1: What? Week two of the Metro News High School Football Power Rankings. Morgantown remains in the top spot in Class 4A. University up a spot to number 4. Class AAA Bridgeport remains number 1. North Marion is 6th. Elkins is 8th. Robert C. Byrd comes in at number 10. Class AA Frankfort is 1st. Roan 4th. Philip Barber 7th. Clay County sneaks into the top 10 this week. And in Class Single A, well, Wheeling Central's number 1. Nobody else in the area making the top 10 this week. Sorry, guys. See the full rankings at WVMetroNews.com. U.S. Open Tennis, Ben Shelton and Francis Tiafo. A couple of Americans advance out of the first round. And a TCU football player had to be hospitalized 3 days because of a brain bleed, a concussion, and other injuries after a locker room fight. He was allegedly assaulted by then-teammate, past tense, Jacob Fields, according to a signed arrest warrant affidavit. Fields, who was later dismissed from the team, punched and kicked the player in the head back on August 13th inside the athletic complex, according to the affidavit.
0: Fellas, please, with the fisticuffs in the locker room, can't we just get back to some good old icy hot in the jock strap and get on with
1: that
0: it?
1: That was always a classic.
0: Did you have that done to you, or did you do that?
1: No.
0: Were you the giver or the receiver of the icy
1: neither
0: hot?
1: Neither on the icy hot.
0: Is that right? No. What did you use? Tabasco sauce?
1: Also would have been a good option.
0: Yeah, that's right. That's terrific. By the way, also on the game day show with Jack and Nikki, your pal, the Hopmeister General.
1: Oh, Hop's going to make an appearance.
0: Hoppy Kirchhoff. Yeah, he's going to be on the show with his expert analysis. So, you're missing out, buddy.
1: Did you hear those guys? The three guys celebrated an anniversary yesterday. Did you hear about that?
0: Mm-mm.
1: 9 years, believe it or not. Guys before the game.
0: Really?
1: They actually had cake.
2: Oh, so wow.
1: I swear to it. They had a cake yesterday.
0: Oh, God.
1: Who celebrates their 9th anniversary?
0: Right. With a cake, no
1: with
0: less.
1: With cake.
0: Yeah.
1: I mean, I get 5, 10. You know, you do the 5s and 10s. 9?
2: That's interesting. They got a cake for their 9th anniversary, and for our ratings, we got leftover hot dogs that were 4 days old.
1: Tells you where you stand.
0: Yeah. We're not bitter. Not at all.
2: Not at all. Wake up.
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Coming up next on the Jack and Nikki Show, marriages across America being torn apart. Not by infidelity or finances. No, no.

0: Oh, being torn apart by snoring, of all
1: snoring.
0: Things. Snoring.
1: Can we get an example?
0: Who has the solution? You may be asking doctors. Maybe you take this to the hospital. You go see a doctor, say, hey, help me with my snoring. Are they going to solve the problem?
1: Help.
0: Nope. I'll tell you who has the solution. Contractors. Yeah, contractors. We'll discuss next. Jack and Nikki Show, 102.

0: 102 WVAQ. It's Jack and Nikki talking about your problems in the bedroom.
1: Oh, my.
0: Yeah.
1: What do you mean?
0: Oh, my is right. Well, you're about to find out. Let's reveal Loger. Secret.
1: You can't even.
0: I can't get through it. I can't. No, here's the story. This morning, it's about snoring. It's a real problem for a lot of couples. In fact, there's a survey here by the American Academy of Sleep Medicine revealing that 31% of adults actually sleep separately to accommodate a snoring partner.
1: Oh, wow.
0: Yeah. Can't deal with the snoring. Now, a lot of people try to figure out how to deal with this, and it's everything from putting tape on your mouth, which is a minor inconvenience, up to wearing that Darth Vader costume or the jet fighter costume you put on.

0: CPAP. Yeah, okay. Where I don't know how anybody sleeps in those.
1: Have you seen the little things that, like, they glow in the dark and it, like, goes, you either, like, one of them goes up your nose. There's another one that, like, it's like a binky or something and you put in your mouth. I don't know. There's some glow in the dark things.
0: Stick the other one up your butt.
1: Yeah, and they work somehow. I don't know.
0: That's right. And then somehow you make corn. I don't know how that works. Very weird. Very weird.
1: There's all kinds of contraptions.
0: Yeah, there are. And then you got the Breathe Right strips that you just put on your nose.
1: Oh,
0: which,
1: yeah.
0: I don't know how that's going to work because, you know, it's that uvula back there is your, I think, problem.
1: Sure.
0: Here.
1: Yeah. But there's the magnetic ones too, where mm-hmm. yeah. you put the magnets yeah. on your nose and, yeah.
0: Yeah.
1: That's very strange.
0: My understanding is that it's kind of your throat collapsing in the back on you as you sleep. The muscles that generally you keep open while you're awake and walking around. Mm-hmm. When you lose consciousness, your head's kind of, you know, falls back.
1: I don't know how it works.
0: The back of your throat kind of closes up a little bit.
1: Yeah, but isn't that like what's connected to your nose and like your sinuses and everything? Like it's all connected
0: and ultimately
1: back there?
0: Connected to your thigh bone.
1: Shoulders, and knees and toes.
0: Connected to your knee bone. And eventually, yeah. Anyway, it's a great mystery. But people who have had these CPAP machines tell me that it's the best sleep they've ever had. Like, they didn't realize how worn out and exhausted they were all the time until they got the Darth Vader costume and started wearing that in bed.
1: Mm-hmm.
0: And now they can sleep better.
1: Mm.
0: But I look at it and think, my God, I mean, how do you sleep with a machine, you know, sitting in the floor beside you? It's like a size of a small dehumidifier. You got this big hose coming up and it's on your face. And
1: yeah.
0: I don't know. I don't know how people do that. Well, thank God. Contractors have gotten involved in this, and they are offering a solution that a lot of people find pretty appealing. Builder Magazine says newer homes are being built with snore rooms.
1: A snore room.
0: Snore room. Yeah, that's right. It's two bedrooms separated by a large bathroom that also acts as a sound buffer. So what you have is a bathroom in the middle with insulated walls, thick doors, soft acoustic surfaces, and separate lighting and temperature controls. And then you sleep over here in the snore room.
1: Yeah.
0: And they sleep over here in the room, I guess, for normal people. In
1: right.
0: Normal sleeping. And then at night, you know, when you get up to pee, you high-five each other and you go back to your bed.
1: Separate rooms.
0: Yeah. I guess that
1: That's
0: works.
1: Weird.
0: But what they're saying, though, is that this is a way to stay connected but separated. It's somehow different from sleeping in the guest room. No.
1: Oh,
0: you're
1: gosh.
0: Not sleeping in the guest room.
1: That's not, yeah.
0: You're sleeping in a separate bedroom on the other side of a bathroom. That is completely different from a spare bedroom.
1: Mm-hmm.
0: Somehow. Here's my favorite part of the story.
1: Really?
0: And I'm not making this up. My hand to God, it actually says this.
1: Okay.
0: When nobody needs the extra sleeping space, the room can serve as a nursery, meditation room, dressing room, or lounge.
1: Or lounge.
0: Lounge. Yeah, right. Let's hire a DJ and serve some cocktails in there.
1: Oh, my gosh.
0: Hang out in the lounge. Hey, where are you going, Devette? I'm going to go hang out in the lounge.
1: Yeah, I'll be in the lounge.
0: Got a wet bar in there and a DJ. The lounge. All right. What do you guys think about a snore room? Is this something that you would put in your house? Is this a good solution for you? Have you found some kind of a snoring solution? Maybe the person you're with is snoring, or maybe you're the snorer and I don't know, you're hooking up the Darth Vader costume and, mm-hmm. and sleeping through that. I really don't know how it works. 888-777-6640. You can call or text that number. You can text us at 35651, and I will reveal a Loger secret here.
1: Oh, really?
0: I have a little dalliance with some snoring once in a while.
1: Yeah.
0: And what we have found is that if I eat really late,
1: okay.
0: I tend to snore if I eat right before I go to bed, if I shovel it in.
1: Yeah.
0: Sometimes you're watching your stories and you want to have a snack and you get carried away.
1: It's
0: with
1: a 3-pound bag of M&Ms.
0: Yeah,
1: sure.
0: Or the vegetable tray, or, you know, maybe we'll have a late dinner or something and I eat so much Chinese food that I'm sore.
1: Yeah.
0: You know, I come home and I'm struggling to get my pants off.
1: Sure.
0: If I do something like that, and I know what you're saying, ladies, he sounds like a really attractive man. I will snore, but mm-hmm. if I don't eat late, I'm generally okay.
1: Okay.
0: But
1: that's good to know.
0: Generally. Now, once in a while, there's like a random night of snoring that nobody can understand. You know,
1: it just happens.
0: Like, I don't know what this is. I have no idea. Does Dave snore at all? Does he do
1: yes,
0: any snoring?
1: Okay. Sometimes, but it's not often.
0: Okay. It just seems to be kind of random? Or
1: It's just kind of, yeah. I just deal with it. Like, mm-hmm. it doesn't bother me, first of all. It sometimes will look.

0: lull me to sleep if like I'm awake in the middle of the night and he's snoring. Other times I'm worried about him and I roll him over.
1: Yeah.
0: To try to
1: You
0: get
1: ever
0: him.
1: Dream you're being chased by a bear?
0: No, I don't. Does Jessica deal with that?
1: Bear I don't dreams? Know. I assume at some point, I know sometimes when there's, you know, when you're dreaming and there's a noise in the room, you incorporate that into
0: your
1: dream.
0: Into your dream? Yeah.
1: So
0: is a chainsaw happening in the background of your dream?
1: I don't know how people sleep with the CPAPs and stuff like that. Mm-hmm. I don't want to sit here and disparage it because it might be the solution for you, but I don't get it.
0: I don't know if I would be able to or not.
1: All right.
0: But I will say the sound of it in the room is very calming.
1: The CPAP or the snoring?
0: Yeah, the CPAP.
1: Oh, okay.
0: It's like a little white noise machine.
1: Well, sure, yeah.
0: Yeah, it's great.
1: Okay, well, there you go. Everybody's happy, I guess.
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3: The much talked about Marl transmission line could be delayed. Good morning. I'm Dave Wilson. Metro News' Jeff Jenkins has the details.
4: Project developer NextEra Transmission has asked the State Public Service Commission to modify the schedule the commission originally set for making a decision on a permit for the high voltage line, proposed to begin in Pennsylvania, pass through parts of Monongahela, Preston, Hampshire, and Jefferson counties on its way to Virginia. NextEra filed a joint motion with the PSC staff Monday. It was the staff that first called for a delay in the decision after Marl developers made 5 changes to the original route. Those changes followed public hearings on the project earlier this summer. The modified schedule would push back the evidentiary hearing from the end of October to next January and push back a final decision by the PSC from next March until May 22nd. I'm Jeff Jenkins, WVMetroNews.com.
3: Authorities in Pennsylvania say the mission to find 3 missing boaters on the Monongahela River north of Morgantown is now a recovery mission. Officials in Greene County, Pennsylvania say a 24-foot cabin cruiser collided with a tugboat that was pushing a barge Sunday night near Rice's Landing. The cruiser capsized. A man and woman were rescued by barge crew members and flown to the hospital. The woman later died. 2 men and a woman are still missing. A 24-year-old Morgantown man has been arrested for lying about his age and sexually assaulting a 14-year-old girl. State police say Logan Price allegedly told the girl he was 17. He's being held on $75,000 bond. The 90th annual West Virginia Chamber of Commerce Business Summit returns tomorrow at the Greenbrier. The event brings together political, education, and business leaders. State Chamber of Commerce President Steve Roberts says the event has a proud history.
5: This began in 1948. The very first meeting of the West Virginia Chamber was held at the Greenbrier in 1936. But it's been held successively on the Wednesday, Thursday, Friday before Labor Day since 1948.
3: The 3-day summit runs through Friday. Metro News Talk Line will originate from the summit tomorrow and Thursday. From the WAJR Anchor Desk, I'm Dave Wilson. Good morning.
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1: Jack and Nikki, you guys on the studio and text lines here talking about snore rooms. Apparently new from the construction community. They're putting these in new homes.
0: Mm-hmm.
1: It's a separate bedroom on the other side of the bathroom where a person can snore away and eventually, I guess, I don't know, have some type of sleep apnea emergency and choke in their sleep. And
0: oh, no.
1: No one ever knows because
0: Stop.
1: You walled them off in a spare bedroom because you're cold and heartless.
0: This is horrible.
1: Why? What are you seeing on the text line?
0: Well, the text line's not much better, I guess.
1: Go on, then.
0: I used to pinch my husband's nose when he would snore at night. He would do a little gag, and then it would stop.
1: Oh, God.
0: Yeah, that's great.
1: Yeah. I tell you, the worst is if you wake yourself up either choking or snoring. None of that's good.
0: Mm-mm.
1: Have you ever done that?
0: I mean, have, yeah.
1: Okay.
0: Like when I'm really sick and I'm congested.
1: Yeah.
0: That's when it'll happen. Yeah.
1: Yeah. Sometimes I feel like a jerk because I'll wake up in a panic because, like we were talking, a lot of times when you're dreaming, mm-hmm. you incorporate whatever's happening around you into your dream. And if that's a noise that's in the room or something.
0: Mm-hmm. Yeah.
1: So I start to choke and I wake up and I think I'm being attacked.
0: Mm.
1: And I'm in a panic, you know, and jump up. I'm all humped up, sweaty. You know, I'm on the foot of the bed like a gargoyle. Just like, what are you doing? Somebody was choking me. Go to sleep, you idiot. What are you doing?

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Coming up next, the greatest music icon list of all time has been released. We're going to share it with you. It might raise an eyebrow or maybe even a fist. We'll discuss.

0: Jack and Nikki on 102 WVAQ with a look at the greatest music icons of all time. Being reported by The News International. It's compliments of smooth radio. All right, we'll go 10 to 1 on this. I think you'll be surprised, and then I'll tell you why you should not be. And then we'll see if we want to add some names to this list. And it will ultimately end with, I assume, a fist fight in the parking lot with each and every one of you.
1: I'm prepared.
0: Okay, here we go.
1: For that fist fight.
0: To watch and laugh.
1: Yes. Yeah.
0: Start making your popcorn. Get your chair ready.
1: Yeah.
0: All right. Again, this is 10 to 1. The greatest music icons of all time, according to Smooth Radio. Coming in at number 10, Elvis.
1: Whoa. Okay, sure.
0: Yeah. At 10.
1: Okay.
0: Yeah.
1: All right.
0: All right. Ahead of Elvis at number 9, Celine Dion.
1: Yes.
0: She is the best singer in the world. No.
1: Yes.
0: Uh-huh.
1: Oh.
0: Phil Collins at number 8.
1: Okay.
0: Wham! At number 7.
1: Sure.
0: Elton John is number 6. ABBA is number 5.
1: Yeah, okay, yeah, absolutely. Mm-hmm.
0: Yeah.
1: Okay. Wham's, okay, all right.
0: All right, take it easy. Did you just have a stroke? You all right? Okay.
1: Wham. Okay. Just keep going. Let's see what
0: Whitney
1: else is here.
0: Houston is number 4.
1: Oh, okay, all right.
0: Okay, sure. Queen in at number 3.
1: Oh, yeah. Mm-hmm. Oh, yeah.
0: Michael Jackson is number 2.
1: Wow.
0: The greatest music icons of all time. And coming in at number 1, it has to be George Michael.
1: Wow.
0: Yes, George Michael.
1: Interesting.
0: Yes. Now, you may be saying, what's all this then? George Michael ahead of Michael Jackson?
1: And Queen.
0: And Queen.
1: And Whitney Houston.
0: Well, this list is from the UK. Smooth Radio is out of Londonistan.
1: Okay.
0: So if you look at that and you look at the UK artists, George Michael, Queen, Elton John, Wham, Phil Collins, right? So George Michael's actually on here twice.
1: Yeah,
0: because he's in Wham.
1: He's in Wham. So he's made the list twice. How is that fair?
0: I listen.
1: Aren't there other artists you could put on this list and like take Wham out and leave George Michael as a solo artist?
0: Where I want to go with this. Yeah.
1: Okay.
0: Yeah. Although I think Andrew Ridgely, he appreciates the shout out
1: because
0: he's not getting a lot of attention lately. I got to tell you, I'm a George Michael fan. I love George Michael. I think he's got a great voice.
1: Some great records.
0: Wouldn't put him at the top of this list.
1: Yeah,
0: probably Michael Jackson would be at the top of the list. I mean, if you're being honest,
1: I personally would put Queen at the top of the list. Well, out of what's on the list, I would put Queen at number 1.
0: Okay, but I mean, again, this is open to interpretation.
1: Sure,
0: whatever everybody.
1: Yeah.
0: But I think if you're looking at icon status, like.
1: Mm-hmm.
0: The biggest impact artist.

0: artist of all time has to be Michael Jackson. Like, at his peak, no one was ever bigger than Michael Jackson.
1: Except Elvis Presley, maybe.
0: No, Elvis wasn't as big as Michael Jackson.
1: Really?
0: No. Elvis never toured outside of the United States. Now, people knew who he was outside of the United States. Michael Jackson toured the entire world, and everywhere he went, people just went nuts and would faint and roll around in the streets, and Elvis never had that.
1: Speaking of touring the world and fainting and all of that stuff,

0: That's strange. This is a phony list.
1: Now, obviously, I'm going to take issue with Prince being left off the list.
0: Of course.
1: Well, I mean, look, and I wouldn't put Prince at the top of the list because Prince did not have the impact that, say, Michael Jackson had. But sure. Prince was a modern-day Mozart. He was a musical genius. Mm-hmm. I mean, everybody knows this. Played 26 instruments.
0: Right.
1: And the guy was amazing.
0: Okay.
1: I mean, how is Prince not on here? And as much as it pains me to say it, because I try to be fair, Madonna. Where's Madonna?
0: Oh, that's another good point.
1: She was massive. Madonna, I mean, it didn't get any bigger than Madonna at one
0: point. That's true.
1: She ran the world. And of course, you got your Bruce Springsteen. Where's Springsteen? Yeah. I mean, I assume he's in an abandoned factory on the outskirts of town because that's where he spends all of his time writing his songs. But I think Springsteen would be on here.
0: Yeah. Interesting.
1: All right. 888-777-6640. We got just a minute here if you want to weigh in on this, taking somebody off, adding somebody to the list. In the meantime, let's enjoy some George Michael, shall we?

0: Because I gotta have faith. Ooh, I gotta have faith. Because I gotta have faith, faith, faith. I gotta have faith, faith, faith.
1: George Michael on 102 WVAQ. He is the most iconic singer of all time, according to Smooth Radio. How about that? There it is, you guys. There it is. Now, the question, who else should be added to the list that we have just shared with you? George Michael at the top, Michael Jackson, Queen, Whitney Houston, ABBA, rounding out the top five. Elvis coming in at 10, as Nikki pointed out. The Beatles didn't even make the list for some reason.
2: I don't understand.
1: And going to the text lines now here, 888-777-6640 or 35651. How about Aretha Franklin, somebody said.
2: Right.
1: Sure.
2: That's a good one.
1: How about this? I didn't even think about this. Mariah Carey.
2: Mariah Carey's not on the list.
1: Right.
2: That is wild.
1: Massive. Massive. And if you're doing all time, Frank Sinatra.
2: Oh, wow.
1: Right? Sinatra.
2: That's a good point.
1: I love Frank Sinatra.
2: Mm. Okay.
1: Yeah. I tried not to, and he put a hit out on me.
2: Right. So you got to be careful.
1: You got to be very careful about old Blue Eyes. You got to love him. All right. Anything else we're missing here, Nikki Drake, or is that about going to do it?
2: No, Mariah Carey did pop into my brain. I was like, why isn't she on the list? But

0: Then you also mentioned Madonna not being on the list, and I was like, okay, so there's a lot. There's a lot missing.
1: There's
0: and
1: a lot missing there.
0: You still have to narrow it down to 10 because we just keep adding to the list.
1: Yeah.
0: So who would you remove to replace? You know, like...
1: Yeah. As we as we said, George Michael's on there twice.
0: I would take Wham off the list and replace. Yeah.
1: But other than that,
0: it's a really difficult list to change.
1: Yeah, that's hard.
0: Mm-hmm.
1: Yeah, that's really hard. Okay.
0: Because I'm not going to remove ABBA. I'm leaving ABBA on the list.
1: Because you're a dancing queen?
0: I am a dancing queen.
1: I've heard that about you, but I never believed it was true.
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3: Enjoy the show.
4: President Trump has issued new warnings toward Iran. Good morning, I'm Dave Wilson. Fox's Kevin Cork explains that the U.S. is prepared to launch new strikes.
5: While posting an AI-generated image suggesting Karg Island, Iran's major oil export hub, might be targeted next. As for the IRGC, well, ever resistant to U.S. pressure, well, they fired at least 8 ballistic missiles toward American interests in Jordan after the U.S. hit IRGC launch positions on Larak Island. Sources tell Fox News most of the incoming fire from the regime was, in fact, intercepted. Now, on Wall Street, unsubstantiated rumors of Iranian mines hitting targets in the Strait of Hormuz sent oil prices higher, though U.S. officials say the Iranians, frankly, are just lying to try to affect markets.
4: A federal judge has ordered doctors can provide non-consensual nutrition and medical treatment to the man accused of ambushing 2 West Virginia National Guard members in D.C. Ramanullah Lakhanwal has refused to eat since July. The judge said staff can feed him intravenously to save his life. The developers of the Marl Transmission Line are asking the Public Service Commission to delay a decision on the project's permit. NextEra Energy has requested the decision be put off until next May. Others have also called for a delay after the final proposed route for the line was changed following public hearings held on the case. Montague County Sheriff Todd Forbes crediting the work of his deputies and the use of ALPR cameras for quickly locating a child who was reported kidnapped over the weekend. Forbes says once the data was in the system, the cameras alerted deputies to the location of the vehicle.
6: This is all we do with our flock cameras.
4: The child was safely returned, the suspect arrested. Meanwhile, Morgantown police used the city's network of surveillance cameras to determine who disposed of a firearm near Morgantown High School. 24-year-old Andrew Daly Taylor was arrested for possessing a deadly weapon on school property. 3 people are unaccounted for after a boat capsized on the Monongahela River just north of Morgantown. A private boat collided with a towboat around 9 o'clock Sunday night and capsized near Rice's Landing in Pennsylvania. From the WAJR Anchor Desk, I'm Dave Wilson. Good morning.
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0: 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Sunshine today looking good, about 90 degrees this afternoon. A few clouds tonight, down to 72. Sunshine tomorrow for the most part. There's a chance of a thunderstorm, and 92 degrees. Moments ago, we were talking about Smooth Radio's list of the greatest music icons of all time, and people continuing to text in with names that were off the list, including...
1: Oh, there's more.
0: Yeah. The Rolling Stones.
1: Oh, wow.
0: Not making the list. And U2, also not on the list. That's kind of surprising.
1: Ozzy Osbourne?
0: Ozzy.
1: Yeah.
0: Well, I mean, again, considering where the list was made, yeah, you think Ozzy Osbourne. And coming up next, we're going to continue with the theme here. It's the wit and wisdom of TikTok. If you've ever wanted to write a song in the style of Bruce Springsteen, someone has taken to TikTok to demonstrate exactly how to do that. So you would be Springsteen's. Keep listening and learn next. 102.

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7: Put that on TikTok.
0: Oh, somebody did. Thank God. It's time for the wit and wisdom of TikTok. Oh, sure, I've spent years describing it as America's garbage dump.
8: Yeah.
0: Which is
8: still accurate.
0: Pretty accurate, yeah. But there's some stuff on there. It's like going to the garbage dump and digging around. Sometimes you find something worth taking home.
8: Okay.
0: Don't ask me how I know that. Doesn't matter. Not important. I'm just using it as an analogy. So we've got some educational TikToking for you now. It's a person teaching you how to write a song in the style of Bruce Springsteen.
8: Ooh, okay.
0: Yeah, yeah. Now, I've mentioned over the years that Bruce Springsteen songs are mostly about abandoned factories on the edge of town.
8: Mm-hmm.
0: And apparently, I'm not the only one to notice this. So, this person is going to demonstrate in 5 easy steps how you write a song in the style of Bruce Springsteen. Nikki, are you ready?
8: I'm ready.
0: All right, here we go.
9: I was working part-time at a diner, washing dishes in the back.

0: Jersey.
1: Now, for those of you who didn't take notes, let's go over the formula right here.
2: Okay, please.
1: Here's what you need. Five easy steps. You got to have a dead-end job.
2: Okay.
1: A way to escape.
2: Uh-huh.
1: An American car.
2: Okay.
1: A broken American city.
2: Uh-huh.
1: Followed by a series of inaudible words. If you do that, you can be the next Bruce Springsteen.
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0: Everybody's talking.
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2: Mm-hmm.
1: It's a new month. It's September is National Library Card Sign-Up Month.
2: Okay.
1: Go get your library card. It's very easy. You just walk in, you give them the information they need, and you get a library card.
2: And they say,
3: but I came here.
1: Yeah.
3: If I could just. All I want.
1: As you know, I have my library card for Morgantown. And then I also have mine for Marion County. And it's even easier to get yours for Marion County because you can do it through their app. You don't even have to go in to get it.
2: Mm-hmm.
1: And even though I live here in Monongalia County, I still got my Marion County library card. Now I just have to move on down to Harrison County and go get one down there.
2: Why would you do that?
1: Why? Because for every library card the library gets, that specific library gets, they get more funding.
2: Mm-hmm.
1: And so let's get these libraries more funding.
2: I hang out in the Clarksburg Library.
1: Yeah, you like it there?
2: I do. It's actually quite nice.
1: Yeah, I haven't
2: been
1: yet.
2: Yeah, it's nice, especially in the wintertime. A great big glass floor-to-ceiling windows there that face the street, and they've got the periodicals there and places to read, and they've got a computer lab, and a place for the backpackers to come in and go BM. It's handy.
1: Will you give me a tour?
2: Yeah, you probably find your way through there, sure, if you need it. Yeah,
1: all right, yeah, let's go on a little field trip. I like it.
2: Okay.
1: All right, it is also a Ginger Cat Appreciation Day today.
2: Oh, yeah.
1: So cute.
2: I like those.
1: I wonder who's going to get the brain cell today. Because, you know, there's one brain cell among all orange cats, and one cat gets it every day for a fleeting moment. Yeah.
2: Yeah. I've never had an orange cat,
1: tabby. And they're so silly.
2: They're really pretty. I do like them.
1: Self-driving cars. Now, they get into a lot of traffic incidents, breaking some laws every now and then. And the question is, who gets that ticket? Right?
2: Mm-hmm. Yes.
1: Well, self-driving car makers could be getting their cars tickets.
2: Is that right?
4: Breaking the law, breaking the law.
2: That's right.
4: Breaking the law, breaking the law.
1: Yeah, so...
2: Tell us more, Nikki Drake.
1: The automakers and importers could be responsible for their fully autonomous vehicles breaking traffic rules. And it's a new law that would apply when it's a true self-driving system, when that is active and operating.
2: Mm-hmm.
1: And everything still requires some human supervision, but, you know, you can't... It's a self-driving vehicle. It's a robot. Like, you can't always intervene in time.
2: I mean, I guess if they screw up, who else would be responsible?

0: responsible.
1: Right. We've had all these vehicles going the wrong direction, turning onto one ways that in the wrong way. You know, it's there's all kinds of things
0: breaking
1: happening,
0: into people's homes, stealing things, starting fires.
1: Right.
0: Yeah.
1: Yeah. Driving onto
0: bank
1: football
0: robbery,
1: fields to prevent 9-year-olds from having touchdowns.
0: Yeah,
1: and,
0: yeah,
1: all the things. Cat in the hat trend. Have you heard of this?
0: I have not.
1: Okay, so this is where people are using an AI-generated video with life-size cat in the hat being creepy, looking into windows, standing in surveillance photos and all these things. Yeah.
0: I forgot about that. Yeah, it's just, I got a glimpse of that the other day. I forgot about that.
1: Yeah.
0: Tell us more.
1: Well, this trend actually placed a high school in Michigan in lockdown. And they had to go and sweep the entire place. But apparently this video was, you know, frightening to everybody. And it caused a lockdown on their campus.
0: I'm confused. So they locked down because
1: there was a posting online of this cat in the hat trend at the high school.
0: Yeah.
1: And they had to double check to make sure that it was just the trend.
0: That it was just an AI cat in the hat and not a real cat in the hat.
1: Not a person, you know, trying to do something nefarious.
0: This speaks pretty well of the AI they were using.
1: Well, there's that, but also, are you posting it just to be funny, or are you posting it as a distraction? You know, and you're like, oh, well, nobody's going to believe this is real. And then you do go commit crimes. So there's all
0: it's
1: kinds
0: probably,
1: of...
0: probably, you know who posted it, one of those self-driving cars.
1: That's what happened.
0: Yeah,
1: I bet.
0: Then drove into the school.
1: There's a mysterious floating island in British Columbia, and it's in a reservoir. It's approximately 105,000 square feet, and it mysteriously disappeared. It appears and vanishes, and people were like, hey, this is AI. Nope, it's not. They used their satellite imagery, and we're like, no, this thing is real, but we don't know where it went.
0: Well, that is strange.
1: Yeah, it just disappeared. That's very weird.
0: It's like a cat in the hat.
1: Right. And that's what's trending, 102 WVAQ.
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0: Tabloid Trash on 102 WVAQ. Our top story this morning, kind of a sad one. Just days after pointing out that Chris Brown is unoriginal and a scumbag, Lionel Richie is hospitalized in intensive care in a St. Louis hospital.
1: Suspicious.
0: It is kind of suspicious, yes. Richie checked himself in after he struggled near the end of his Saturday night show and asked his team to bring him a chair for his final song. Of course, our thoughts and prayers are with Lionel Richie, not just a legendary performer, but willing to call out Chris Brown for his scumbaggery.
1: Yeah.
0: Which up until this point, the only people willing to do that, us.
1: Yeah, right.
0: Yeah, everybody else is just like, he's a wonderful man.
1: No, he's not.
0: He's really not. No. Lionel Richie's rep says the goal now is for Lionel to recover and then figure out how to get out of St. Louis without being stabbed.
1: Oh, sure.
0: That's not easy.
1: No, it's not.
0: Yeah, it's a real challenge.
1: Oh, no. Ariana Grande's having some issues again.
0: You don't say.
1: Yeah. Uh-huh. We're already worried about her health.
0: Add it to the list.
1: She was performing in London and her foot was all bandaged up. It turns out she has a deep cut on her foot and she had to wear cozy footwear instead of her signature heels because of this deep cut. So she's walking around the stage in flats and fans were actually given binoculars so that they could see her during the show.
0: Is that right?
1: Yeah.
0: How about that?
1: She's tiny.
0: Yeah. Yeah, I understand that she said, hey, don't worry, it's not a muscle issue. And that's because she no longer has muscles.
1: Right.
0: Her doctor was like, those went away a long time ago.
1: Those are gone.
0: We also suspect that she somehow managed to cut her foot with one of her own jagged bones.
1: Maybe.
0: We're still looking into this. And please stop showing up and throwing Hot Pockets at her on stage. All right? It's not going to work. She's not interested. Prince Harry and Meghan Markle news for you now because, well, everybody wants to talk about...
2: Oh, my God. Oh. Who the hell cares?
0: All right, yeah, fine. We'll be brief. Nobody cares. Much like everyone in America, Harry and Meghan's neighbors in the UK don't want them there.
1: No, nobody wants them there.
0: Reports have surfaced that the neighbors are complaining bitterly about having to live near them, citing concerns about an influx of paparazzi, unwanted conversations with Meghan Markle about Meghan Markle, and a 70% increase in neighborhood smug.
1: Right?
0: Yes.
1: Yeah.
0: I can see how that would be a problem.
1: Oh, geez.
0: You don't want the smug cloud to come rolling in over your neighborhood.
1: No, thank you.
0: Post Malone surprised his fiance Christy Lee with a baby cow before he proposed to her.
1: Aww.
0: Lee says he also gave her bunnies and chickens. He then hosted an outdoor dinner with her parents and closest friends before proposing in light rain beneath an arch of greenery and white flowers. Malone said the elaborate presentation was all part of his plan to distract her from the fact that he has been drawing all over his own face.
1: Yes.
0: She said, when I saw it, I was honestly speechless, which is a common reaction to his face.
1: Oh, I see what you did there.
0: Yeah, it's surprising. Okay. I mean, I remember the first time I saw Post Malone, I was like, are those prison tattoos on his face? What is that? Oh, he's been drawing on his face. Well, that's good. Cardi B told Vogue magazine she hopes her kids someday realize the sacrifices she makes for them. Yeah. She said, I hope my kids look at what I do and understand. What kind of sacrifices are we talking about here? Well, for starters, she stopped drugging and robbing men at strip clubs.
1: Oh, wow.
0: And she also got down off the pole. So I'm sure she'll mention all of this in her Mother of the Year acceptance speech, which
1: she will.
0: Looking forward to. I think that'll be good. And finally, here's the story. It's not just ridicule. It's ridicule and a prediction. Jennifer Aniston and celebrity barnacle Jim Curtis recently celebrated their one-year anniversary. A source said, Jen feels secure. She knows she doesn't have to feel like she's competing with other more famous women who are after Jim. Because there are no other women after Jim Curtis.
1: Yeah, there's none. Yeah,
0: famous or otherwise.
1: Yeah.
0: Ironically, the only reason any woman would be interested in him now is because Jennifer Aniston is dating him.
1: That's called
0: social proof.
1: Right.
0: That's how that works. Oy. If a guy looks like a loser, but he's with a really beautiful woman, other women see that and go, I don't know what's going on with this guy. He looks like a loser to me, but if she's with him, he's got something going on.
1: Yeah.
0: So what's going to happen is he's going to cash in on that at some point. This thing's going to go south with her, and then he's going to use that reputation that he's built with her
1: right.
0: to go and pick up other women.
1: There
0: women he would not have had access to prior to Jennifer Aniston.
1: That's exactly how it works.
0: Write it down, people. It's coming. Today's birthday, Zendaya is 30. Gloria Estefan, or Estefan, is 69. Billy Blanks from Tybo is 71.
1: Oh, yeah.
0: Yeah, he'll spend the day being especially sweaty. Dr. Phil is 76. Also a lot of sweating today, but for
1: different reasons.
0: Different reasons. Yeah, that's right. Can we get some more makeup on my head? Barry Gibb of the Bee Gees is 80. Yeah. How about that? Barry Gibb. You can tell by the way he uses his walk that he's an arthritic man. And there's no time to talk unless it's about who's turning down the thermostat and what time Matlock comes on. It's, yeah, willing to have those conversations. I think I got most of the ageist stereotypes in there.
1: You missed one. It's the way he uses his walker.
0: Oh!
1: Yeah, that's...
0: Oh, yeah. Oh, that's so much better. Oh, I wish I'd thought of that. You can tell by the way I use my walker. Oh, that's so good. All right, I gotta redo that. Lily okay. Tomlin is 87. That's your tabloid trash on 102 WVAQ.
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0: Channel 102 WVAQ. Jack and Nikki wrapping it up on a Tuesday morning. Nikki just telling me what a great mood she's in. How things are going well in her life these days.
1: Yeah, things are great.
0: Yeah, you doing all right?
1: No, I'm not doing all right.
0: I probably shouldn't do this, but...
2: Speech! Speech! Speech! Speech! Speech! Speech!
0: What's the problem?
1: I have been dealing with an issue for about a month with my vehicle, and it has not been resolved yet. And it's very frustrating. And for a safety standpoint for myself and my family, it needs to be resolved. However, I've

0: Yeah, hey, tomorrow we've got Mountaineer football tickets, you guys.
1: Oh, that's good news.
0: Oh, yeah, that's right. Tomorrow we're going to get you ready for the Mountaineers because we've got our big new Jack and Nikki game day show. Well, it's not new. We did it last year. We're going to be doing it again this year. Yeah. All the Mountaineer home games before those games. Nikki and I will be here broadcasting live with expert analysis from people like Hoppy Kirchival and Joe Brocato. And we're going to have Randy Goodtime Bacon Cottle on the show, his Bacon in the Blue Lot.
1: Sure.
0: Featuring his Pulse of the Parking Lot poll, where he goes around polling people right before the game. Yeah. It's going to be great. So if you want to go to the Mountaineer game on Saturday, but you don't want to pay for it, well, keep listening to WBAQ. We'll hook you up right here tomorrow morning.
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I'm Nikki Drake. We have some amazing leftover 50% Friday deals. 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

0: 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I'm Nikki Drake. 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
0: 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Sunshine today, high near 90. Got some clouds tonight, low near 72. Tomorrow, mostly sunny. Chance of a thunderstorm, high near 92.

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I'm Nikki Drake. 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

102 WVAQ. I'm Nikki Drake. There is one type of music that has been proven to alleviate pain. I got your details coming up. Here's Olivia Dean, WVAQ. I could be

0: 102 WVAQ. I'm Nikki Drake. A study found that heavy metal music helps you tolerate pain. And as first I heard this and I was like, oh, okay, yeah, whatever. Oh, wait, no, maybe there's something to this. Researchers say that the music triggers oxytocin release and that helps you relax and it provides some pain relief. So next time you have something painful going on, get that angry music out. 102 WVAQ.
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102 WBAQ. I'm Nikki Drake. We got about an hour till lunch, so let's answer that question. What are we all eating? Well, on the holiday calendar, it's National Gyro Day. So where are we going? We all going to have a little meetup? I want some extra tzatziki on mine, please. 102 WBAQ.

102 WVAQ. I'm Nikki Drake. In case you missed it this morning, we talked about a new room being built in people's homes that could help you with snoring. I got your details coming up. WVAQ.

0: 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I'm Nikki Drake. Snore rooms are becoming very popular these days. We talked about it this morning on the Jack and Nikki show, but this is basically you have Jack and Jill rooms, got that little bathroom connecting the two. You have your regular bedroom where you spend most of your nights, but when your partner starts snoring, you can get up and go into the secondary bedroom, which has some soundproofing to it, so it's a little bit more quiet and you can get your rest. What do you do? How do you handle the person sleeping next to you and they start snoring? 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
3: 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Sunshine today and a high near 90. Got some clouds tonight, low near 72. Tomorrow, mostly sunny, chance of a thunderstorm, high near 92.

0: Roma, Roma, ma, gaga, ooh la la, what's your bad romance?
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0: 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I'm Nikki Drake, getting ready to head on out the door. 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

Sisters on the Hit Music Channel, 1-8-WVAQ. Just Jamie with you. We're inside the Lazy Lunch Hour. Got a request for Doja Cat, Paint the Town Red. On the way, we've got an update on the Lindsay Clancy trial. I'll tell you about it. 1-8-WVAQ at lunch. Yeah.

I got drive, I don't need a car. Money really all that we fiending for. I'm doing things they ain't seen before. 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I'm a demon lord. Fall off what? I ain't seen the horse. Called your bluff, better cite the source. 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

0: Stella Lefty on 1WVAQ. We are proud to be the new home of Mountaineer sports, football, and basketball. And the countdown to kickoff is on first day of the season. It's coming up. Game day with Jack and Nikki this Saturday, 7 a.m. Pre-game coverage, 9 a.m. And you can hear a kickoff and all that right here on 1WVAQ. Let's go, Mountaineers.
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snap. McKenzie kicks it. It is long enough. McKenzie kicks it. It is good. The ball game is over. McKenzie kicks a 38-yard field goal in the final play of the football

Second and 10 from Baylor's 29-yard line. Jaheim White out of the backfield in motion. They bring a blitz. Garrett drops. Garrett fires the ball down left side. Wide open receiver. Pass caught. Touchdown! West Virginia and the Mountaineers score.

Holstein from the gun, has the football, dropping back, has some time. He looks, he fires, it's incomplete, it's all over. The Mountaineers have won the backyard brawl in overtime, 31-24. Rich Rodriguez gets rid

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0: Steve Lacy on the Hit Music Channel, 1-8-GWVAQ, Jess Jamie with you. We've all been talking and thinking about the Lindsey Clancy trial. Well, we do have an update. The jurors say they can't reach a unanimous decision after 17 hours of deliberation. And the judge was like, get back in there, keep trying. They said they're hopelessly deadlocked, but now they're back in the room still deliberating. And it looks like it's going to be a hung jury. I mean, they're split. It looks like they can't decide. So for my understanding, if they cannot come to a unanimous decision about the Lindsey Clancy trial, then it'll be a hung jury, and then it's a mistrial, and it starts all over again if the prosecution wants to try her again, which is a big if. I mean, good luck at this point finding a jury that doesn't know the ins and outs of that one. I mean, it'll be interesting to see what happens in the next couple of hours and days. 1-8-GWVAQ.
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0: 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High of 90 today. It's going to be hot, but we are going to get an afternoon thunderstorm rolling through anytime now. Tomorrow, high of 93. Another hot, humid day. Lots of sunshine to be had. Thursday, high of 93. Now, we are going to get a thunderstorm in the afternoon. Possible flash flooding. We're going to keep you posted on that as we get closer to Thursday. Now back to the music with more of your requests.

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Make sure we're hydrating today, okay? Here's Gracie Abrams now with Mini Bar, 102 WVAQ at lunch.

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0: The Hit Music Channel, 1NGWVA, huge house, Jamie with you. There are so many stories right now about people online portraying themselves as NFL players. There's a guy that has listed his price as $3,000 for an appearance, $600 for brand ambassador arrangements, because he says that he suited up for the Dallas Cowboys and the Pittsburgh Steelers, and he did none of those things. Also, there's a guy on TikTok who says that his son's youth flag football coach said he played for Dallas Cowboys, and that was a big lie. There's all these stories too about this woman who claimed that she was a master's student at Duke University, and she's just like an influencer, and it was like, get ready with me to do my rounds at the hospital. Just not true at all. And you gotta wonder, like, what's the plan afterwards? You know what I mean? Like, what is the long game strategy here? I can't say I understand this level of scam, but I guess with AI, anything's possible. 1NGWVAQ.
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Olivia Rodrigo is Stupid Song, the Hit Music Channel, 1 HWVAQ. 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You'll be glad you did it in December. 1 HWVAQ.

Cat's Eye with Animal, the hit music channel, 100 WVAQ. Just Jamie with you. On the way, a fall of grace for WVU. I'm going to tell you about it. First, here's Joe, end of beginning. 100 WVAQ at work.

0: Jamia Carpenter's house tour of the Hit Music Channel. 1-8-GWVA, QJS, Jamie with you. Well, the list is out of the top 10 party schools. This is a new study based on the school's access to bars and restaurants, athletics, and Greek life, which I know WVU is making a little bit of a comeback there. But I will say I am disappointed in WVU's ranking. I don't know if I'm disappointed or I'm happy that we're no longer number one, but we have fallen down this list, and we're not number two, and we're not number five. We're even further down on the list. Number one's Florida State for biggest party school. Chico State used to be really high up there. No longer. Tulane is number two. Wisconsin is number three. I mean, it's cold there. What else are they going to do, I guess? Number nine is West Virginia. Number nine is WVU. And I just feel like maybe we got to pump those numbers up a little bit, all right? Let's get to work, people. 1-8-GWVAQ.
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0: 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High about 90 today with an afternoon thunderstorm headed this way. Tomorrow, nothing but sunshine. It's going to be hot and humid and sunny with a high of 93. High of 93 on Thursday as well, and you can expect an afternoon thunderstorm. Possible flash flooding. We'll keep you posted on that for Thursday. 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

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Just Jamie with you. Loving this new one by Olivia Rodrigo for many reasons. Serena Joy is the name of the song, which was obviously a character from The Handmaid's Tale, which is an incredibly complex character that I really enjoyed watching. But also, partial proceeds from this song went to fund the Daisy Chain Fields. 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

0: 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We're getting closer to Thursday, and that is Thursday. 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

Bailey with Shoes in Texas on 100 WVAQ. 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

0: Carol G and Bruno Mars on the Hit Music Channel. 1-8-GWVAQ, Jess, Jamie with you. And I hope no one needed this information, but it is good information to have just in case. The West Virginia State Police are going to be conducting a sobriety checkpoint in Mon County tomorrow. Random Wednesday. Don't know why tomorrow, but it's happening tomorrow at 6 p.m. And will end at midnight on Earl Elcor Road here in Saberton, actually. 3593 Earl Elcor Road. Not exactly sure where that is, but maybe just to be safe, don't drive drunk at all tomorrow or any other day. 1-8-GWVAQ.
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4: 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High of 90, lots of sunshine today, but we are going to get one of those afternoon thunderstorms headed this way. Tomorrow, high of 93. Hot, humid, and nothing but sunshine tomorrow. Passing thunderstorm on Thursday, high of 93. Potentially some flash flooding and damaging winds. We'll keep you posted on that. Now back to the music.

0: This is a few summers ago. Jessica and I were on vacation. We were in Florida. I drove straight through to get home. Straight through.
1: Okay.
0: And it was somewhere in the order of 15 hours that we'd been on the road.
1: Oh,
0: and
1: that's
0: a long time. I stopped at a gas station in Somersville. Some wizard steps in front of me. He's like, oh, I'd like 58 lottery tickets, and I'm just going to go ahead and scratch those off right here.
1: Okay.
0: Thank you so much. Let's see. That's a loser. Did that guy behind me just die?
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Builders have started a new trend called snore rooms. They're becoming very popular with new home builds. It's the layout of two bedrooms separated by a large bathroom that acts as a sound buffer in case your partner snores. It seems a little bit extreme to me, but I also don't sleep next to a chronic snorer. Neither does he. At least he hasn't complained about it yet, but... for some people, I think this could be a marriage saver. 100 WVAQ.

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1: I went to the moped store with shoppers. 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And I'm like, "Honestly, I don't know nothing about mopeds." 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

Malcolm Todd, Earrings here on 102 WVAQ. Just a friendly reminder as we're counting down just a few days away from Saturday, first game of the Mountaineer football season that, yes, you can hear here on the new home of Mountaineer Sports, 102 WVAQ. This is a friendly reminder. Stop at the store, get the beer, get whatever ingredients you need for your tailgate food favorites. Don't be doing it last minute and waiting in line and, you know, they're out of everything. Just a little FYI, because that's always me, waiting until last minute. WVAQ. Country!

snap. McKenzie kicks it. It is long enough. McKenzie kicks it. It is good. The ball game is over. McKenzie kicks a 38-yard field

from the 40-yard line. Out of the I formation, and here's Lewis wanting to throw. He has Brown. He makes the catch at the 40 of Ole Miss, to the 30, up the sideline, 20, to the 15, to the 10, to the 5, end zone, touchdown. He did it again.

Blum, the quarterback, is ready. Here comes the try for two. He has the snap. He drops. He looks. Pressure collapses. He's running, and he will be stopped short. They tackled him. The ball game is over. The West Virginia University Mountaineers have rallied to defeat the Louisville Cardinals in one of the greatest games in West Virginia football history. The Mountaineers prevail 46-44.

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0: 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Well, cooling off after a hot one today and still some scattered showers, thunderstorms in the forecast through the overnight tonight. About a 50% chance of rain and a low of 71. Tomorrow, hot and humid, plenty of sunshine, so much so we've got a heat advisory all day tomorrow. High of 93, low of 70. So if you're working outside, take breaks, stay hydrated, keep safe out there on Wednesday. It's going to be a hot one. And still hot, but we'll see some clouds bringing some rain in the afternoon on Thursday. About a 50% chance of some spotty showers and thunderstorms Thursday. A high of 93, low of 70.

WVAQ, if you were a fan of Friends or any of his work, the actor, the late, great Matthew Perry. A three-part documentary has been announced about Matthew Perry called The One About Matthew Perry. Great name. It's premiering on Netflix October 27th. First in-depth documentary about the actor featuring testimonies of people who knew him best and it's recounting what a funny, talented guy he was. So if you want to check that out again, mark it on Netflix October 27th.

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All right, one of the trends I can get behind is the different spicy flavors, you know, sweet and spicy. Do you guys see where chamoy is teaming up with Cinnamon Toast Crunch for a chamoy flavor? Yeah, so you got the cinnamon, you got a little bit of the sweet heat of the chamoy. Oh, sounds great. 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

102 WVAQ. Well, normally this time of year we all fall back in love with our favorite pumpkin spice this and that, like the pumpkin spice latte. But turns out, there's been a lot of sources online talking about how it's kind of falling out of favor, our favorite fall flavor no more. So my question to you, what's your new fall go-to as we're getting ready for the season? I've been really craving like chai. Any different flavored chais are good. Or, like caramel apple, anything is always good too. 102 WVAQ. For just

Olivia Rodrigo dropped dead here on 102 WVAQ. Not only did everyone had a fun time at her Daisy Chain Fields Music Festival this past weekend in Irvine, California, they raised money for nonprofits benefiting men or women and young girls across the country. But also, she posted on social media thanking fans who stopped by that they did a wish tree that I believe Yoko Ono did years ago. And she said afterwards, her and her friends did go to the wish tree and look at her fans' wishes. It's pretty cute. Follow on Insta for more WVAQ.

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13: Today's 102 WVAQ Metro News AccuWeather forecast is brought to you by Panhandle Cleaning and Restoration, your trusted experts in water, fire, and mold cleanup. 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Well, cooling off after a hot one today, and still some scattered showers, thunderstorms in the forecast through the overnight tonight. About a 50% chance of rain and a low of 71. Tomorrow, hot and humid, plenty of sunshine, so much so we've got a heat advisory all day tomorrow. High of 93, low of 70. So if you're working outside, take breaks, stay hydrated, keep safe out there on Wednesday. It's going to be a hot one. And still hot, but we'll see some clouds bringing some rain in the afternoon on Thursday. About a 50% chance of some spotty showers and thunderstorms Thursday. A high of 93, low of 70. Now back to the hits.

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102 WVAQ. Well, the party is still at WVU, but further down on the list of the top 10 party schools, according to a new study by Niche, based on access to bars, restaurants, athletics, and Greek life. Number one, well, the party is happening Florida State. Number two is Tulane. Three is Wisconsin. Four, Dayton. USC at five. West Virginia at number nine. Just barely making the top 10. But still always fun to party on the weekends here in Morgantown. 102 WVAQ.

0: 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Jessica and I were on vacation. We were in Florida. I drove straight through to get home. Straight through.
1: Okay.
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0: I stopped at a gas station in Somersville. Some wizard steps in front of me. He's like, oh, I'd like 58 lottery tickets, and I'm just going to go ahead and scratch those off right here.
1: Okay.
0: Thank you so much. Let's see. That's a loser. Did that guy behind me just die?
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1: Just why is West Virginia's offensive line expected to be better this season? 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
1: It's back onto the practice field today for the Mountaineer football team. They did take yesterday off. That's their regular Monday off. And now all concern, all concentration, and all focus goes to Saturday's season opening game against the Chanticleers of Coastal Carolina. There are a lot of new faces on this West Virginia roster for the second straight year, more than 80 new players. And that includes the offensive line, where the projected group looks as though it will only have one starter back from a year ago. That's at the left side guard spot in Nick Cray. Saturday's game will be Cray's 28th as a Mountaineer and his 13th career start. But other than that, all new faces on that offensive line, but a tremendous amount of experience in actual games played, something that last year's group did not have. Specifically, take a look at the center position, Wes King, who transferred in from Wyoming. He'll be playing in his 34th college game. It will be his 34th career start. Jump down to the right side guard, Bubba Grayson, who transferred in from Jacksonville State. Saturday's game will mark his 29th in the college ranks and his 23rd career start. Right side tackle, Karsten Cassidy, who transferred in from the University of Connecticut, his 22nd college game, his 18th career start. The only player who will be making his debut will be the left side tackle, Kevin Brown. Extremely highly rated recruit coming in from Harrisburg, Pennsylvania. Saturday's game will mark the very first in his college career as a true freshman starter, something that doesn't happen often and something that only happens when you've got a very talented player. That is today's Mountaineer Report, brought to us by Kroger, the official grocer of WVU Athletics. I'm Tony Caridi on the Mountaineer Sports Network from Learfield.

0: 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It's the Drive at 5 with Matt Kelly. 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

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What can I play for you? 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Libby Rodrigo gets it going first. WVAQ. New York.

102 WVAQ. Loving it. We're finally heading home on this Tuesday. 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Also, something we're in love with today. Miley Cyrus announcing that her new album will be dropping in a couple of weeks on the 18th of September. Called Bass Persuades. Okay. It's going to be like a dancier album. By the way, on her social, she's dropped the Cyrus. Just going by Miley these days.

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1: Shaboozy on 102 WVAQ. Want some good news? I got some great news here for you. We are ready for the first game with Mountaineer football back here on 102 WVAQ this Saturday. 7 a.m. pregame special there with Jack and Nikki. Game day with Jack and Nikki. Going to be giving away tickets to this Saturday's game all week here on their show this week. And we got the MSN pregame at 9, kick at noon.

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Well, cooling off after a hot one today, and still some scattered showers, thunderstorms in the forecast through the overnight tonight. About a 50% chance of rain and a low of 71. Tomorrow, hot and humid, plenty of sunshine, so much so we've got a heat advisory all day tomorrow. High of 93, low of 70. So if you're working outside, take breaks, stay hydrated, keep safe out there on Wednesday. It's going to be a hot one. And still hot, but we'll see some clouds bringing some rain in the afternoon on Thursday. About a 50% chance of some spotty showers and thunderstorms Thursday. A high of 93, low of 70. Now back to the hit.

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Matt Kelly here playing your drive home requests or wherever this finds you on this Tuesday here, 5:30, hanging out this afternoon. What can I play for you? Call or text 888-777-6640. Let's see. I see a text coming in from Misha. I hope I'm pronouncing your name correctly. Hey, I see you. We'll get some beaches on for you in a sec. But this one for Callie in Bridgeport, Khalid Normani, Love Lies, WVAQ.

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All right, listen, I'm not trying to be cringe here, but, you know, I'm not really up on my Gen Z slang or even Gen Alpha. Polyester is the new slang, meaning fake, forced, inauthentic. We're trying way too hard. You know, every generation has had their say. You know, way back when it was always you put the L up and called loser. I like it. Polyester. It's slick. WVAQ.

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Move over Axe Body Spray. Teenage boys now have a new scent to choose from with new Mountain Dew soap. Apparently, they launched their own soap line. It is at Walmart. I saw it with my own two eyes in Fairmont the other day. A Mountain Dew body wash, and there's a Mountain Dew bar of soap, depending on which you prefer. Somebody says it smells like paint, not Mountain Dew. Wait, is it made of paint? W.

snap. 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

Jarrett pumps. Jarrett looks. Fires deep downfield for Austin. Makes the catch. West Virginia touchdown on a 58-yard strike from Jarrett Brown to the fabulous freshman from Baltimore, Tavon Austin. Welcome to West Virginia University.

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2: Counting down to Saturday. We start everything Saturday morning, 7 a.m. game day with Jack and Nikki. Go until 9 a.m. when we join the MSN pregame coverage. And kick is at noon for the Mountaineers against Coastal Carolina. By the way, Jack and Nikki this week giving away tickets. So make sure you tune in starting tomorrow for your chance to win tickets to the game this weekend. She's a fan.

0: coming back to you. Jack and Nikki
1: in the morning, in the morning. This is a few summers ago. Jessica and I were on vacation. We were in Florida. I drove straight through to get home. Straight through.
2: Okay.
1: And it was somewhere in the order of 15 hours that we'd been on the road.
2: Oh,
1: and
2: that's
1: a long time. I stopped at a gas station in Somersville. Some wizard steps in front of me. He's like, oh, I'd like 58 lottery tickets, and I'm just going to go ahead and scratch those off right here.
2: Okay.
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10: 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Well, cooling off after a hot one today, and still some scattered showers, thunderstorms in the forecast through the overnight tonight. About a 50% chance of rain and a low of 71. Tomorrow, hot and humid, plenty of sunshine, so much so we've got a heat advisory all day tomorrow. High of 93, low of 70. So if you're working outside, take breaks, stay hydrated, keep safe out there on Wednesday. It's going to be a hot one. And still hot, but we'll see some clouds bringing some rain in the afternoon on Thursday. About a 50% chance of some spotty showers and thunderstorms Thursday. A high of 93, low of 70. Now,

You guys see there was orange stuff all over the road. Apparently descended into chaos as a truck spilled 120 tubs of those Utz giant cheese balls. In fact, drivers stopped to pick up intact containers to take home, which I can't blame them, man. That's a great snack. It'll last you like, I don't know, a year. Or one sitting on a weekend watching a lot of Netflix, if you're me. WVAQ.

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Blink 182 throwing it back here on 102 WVAQ. That's going to do it for me, Matt Kelly, on this Tuesday. Coming up, Jason, I, The Night Show. 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

case you didn't know, Gracie Abrams, she's in the Taylor Swift Swifty Squad Girl Gang, whatever you want to call it. And she's opening up the night show with her latest This Is Mini Bar. Let's kick things off. Thanks for tuning in tonight, 102 WVAQ.

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Man, Ed Sheeran's got high praise coming from Zara Larsson. Says that she adores Ed and sees him as almost a role model. Says he's very nice. He's got a good team around him. And he seems to have a very nice balance in his life. Cherry Seaborn, keep an eye on your man.

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8: 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Partly cloudy, warm, and humid around this evening. Overnight temp drops to 70. Mostly sunny and hot. Tuesday heat index could hit around 100, so keep safe from the sun and take breaks outdoors.

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got his own version of that song and recently previewed it during a DJ set in Toronto. A video has surfaced online. Drake featuring his version of Choosing Texas. I wonder if it's like a mashup with Hotline Bling. I'm here for it. Here's Audrey Hobart on The Night Show.

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